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I'm Petty J hanging around with you on this Thursday night. Got some great rock. We got Imagine Dragons, All-American Reject, Papa Roach. Right now it's Blink-182 on DZN.

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If you live in New York City and you are like burnt out from going out to the bars, clubs, whatever, there's a new club called the Rest Club. It's where a bunch of people gather in a park to lie down. There may be guided breathing, sound baths, meditation, or you can just take a nap, but it's called Rest Club. 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It's confusing. 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

99.5 DZ in the Tri-States Rock Station. Coming up in about 18 minutes, we got the 90s at 9. And then at the top of the 10 o'clock hour, we have 99 minutes of nothing but rock. Right now, it's Stained on DZN.

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1: 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Wiggling, moving, tapping, kicking, etc.
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I'm Petty J, hanging around with you for a couple of more hours on this Thursday night. Right now starts the 90s at 9. 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
5: Your Allegheny Communications forecast. Tonight, expect clear to partly cloudy skies with warm and humid conditions. The temperature will drop to 71 degrees. I'm Tri-State Area's meteorologist, Jason Caterina.
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I'm Petty J, back with you for my last hour. It's going to be the best hour. We got a little bit of Smashing Pumpkins, Nirvana, Tonic. Right now, it's Weezer on DZN.

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2: Your Allegheny Communications forecast. Overnight, expect clear to partly cloudy skies with warm and humid conditions. The temperature will drop to a low of 73 degrees. I'm Tri-State Area's meteorologist, Jason Caterina.
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1: 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Wiggling, moving, tapping, kicking, etc.
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1: Your Allegheny Communications forecast. Overnight, expect clear to partly cloudy skies with warm and humid conditions. The temperature will drop to a low of 73 degrees. I'm Tri-State Area's meteorologist, Jason Caterina.
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3: Your Allegheny Communications forecast. Overnight, expect clear to partly cloudy skies with warm and humid conditions. The temperature will drop to a low of 73 degrees. I'm Tri-State Area's meteorologist, Jason Caterina.
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1: Your Allegheny Communications forecast. Overnight, expect clear to partly cloudy skies with warm and humid conditions. The temperature will drop to a low of 73 degrees. I'm Tri-State Area's meteorologist, Jason Caterina.
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0: 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I'm Freebeer, one of the hosts. And you know, every once in a while, there's a story that captures America's attention or the world's attention that happened a while ago when there was a giraffe was going to be born and everybody started watching that camera because it's like, oh, I want to see the moment. The giraffe is born. Or it happens with,
1: Lucy the giraffe.
2: April.
0: Okay. It happens with, you know, oh, there's some condor eggs that are going to hatch or whatever.
3: Yeah,
0: Panda watch.
3: Basically.
0: Well, we might be in the midst of starting one.
3: Yeah, I think we need to.
0: Because our fair Tommy yesterday.
2: Are we on Tommy watch?
0: We're on Tommy watch.
3: Yeah, for a very specific reason.
0: Tommy watch. Yesterday, we shot the video for the raw footage for our Live at Night intro video with our friend John.
1: Which has become a fun thing that we do every year.
0: Yep.
4: Yeah. Fun.
3: Yeah.
0: And for Tommy's part, he bought a couple props, and one of them is a standard 1980s edition Rubik's Cube.
1: Oh, yeah.
3: Okay.
0: And there was some muttering from our mutter bug yesterday. After his part was over, like, oh, I got to solve this so I can take it back. And as I heard this morning, the main reason for Tommy taking back, that this is a guy who loves gadgets and trinkets. His whole area is surrounded with gadgets and trinkets and swag.
1: Doodads.
0: Doodads, gizmos. Yet somehow this Rubik's Cube is burning a hole in his pocket and needs to be returned to the Rubik's Cube warehouse. He got it.
5: The best part about a gadget is one that I don't have to use. You don't have to use it? Look at this thing. It's not solved, and that's so frustrating.
1: It's mocking you.
3: Yeah, so it is. It's
0: Tommy wants to return it because, as he said to Steve, it's basically the price of a whole sandwich somewhere.
2: That's hungry boy math.
0: That is boy math.
2: Mm-hmm. I like it.
0: But so I walk in this morning, and Tommy's already muttering at this Rubik's Cube. And then I said, have you tried watching a tutorial? Tommy went, I have watched a tutorial! And that was the mild version, because then it wasn't long after that Steve said that. And then Hot Wings said it, and Hot Wings' face got screamed off.
3: I did. Yeah. I came in third, and I entered into the dojo of Rubik. And
1: just trying to be helpful.
3: I didn't know, you know. And he goes, hey, do you know how to solve a Rubik's Cube? And I go, no, but I think there's videos for that. And he exploded like Vesuvius.
0: It was when you added that your 9-year-old son figured out how to do it on YouTube that Tommy lost his GD mind.
3: Yeah, he did.
0: So
3: he
0: I thought
3: still can.
0: We could just keep the camera on Tommy all day long.
1: Okay, Tommy watch.
0: Yeah.
3: And
0: people can watch as Tommy tries to solve the cube.
3: You can be an exhibit.
0: And if he doesn't solve it, by the time we're done today, he can buy breakfast for all of us tomorrow.
1: Wait, he figures it out.
0: That way we will all eat, including you.
3: This is what builds character.
0: That sounds pretty motivating to me, so you're welcome.
2: For every hour it takes him to fully complete the Rubik's Cube, we add $10 to our breakfast total.
0: Oh, yeah.
1: Oh, yes.
0: Yeah, for every hour, we add more sides.
6: Is there a way to lock the cameras on Tommy during commercial break so people can watch him, you know?
1: I think so, yeah.
6: Okay.
1: Yeah,
6: or have, like, a little Tommy corner on our webcams?
1: I don't know if we can lock it on him during commercial breaks.
3: Oh, man. If only we could do picture-in-picture, like, during a race, you know, when they cut to commercial. But you don't want to miss anything, so there's always the action.
1: Yeah, he only gets to work on it during commercial breaks. You think anyone in the area is a Rubik's Cube savant?
0: Oh, maybe someone can talk you through it on the phone. I think that would be helpful.
2: Yes.
0: 1-800-947-3979.
1: All right, Tommy. Just keep turning until all the colors match.
5: Oh, great idea, Steve.
3: Yeah.
5: I tried to decompress from this thing by playing my little video game. I got stuck on the same boss fight for 3 hours after that.
2: Oh, no.
5: Nothing was going my way last night. I live a hard life.
2: It's affecting your whimsy, Tommy.
5: Oh, well, that's the only thing I got.
3: I'm quite enjoying your present level of whimsy.
5: Thank you.
3: I think it's just manifesting differently.
0: Tommy, those snap off and just put them back in. And by the way, again, this is
3: not because
0: Tommy wants to solve the Rubik's Cube. I mean, he does. But what he really wants is to return it to the store. So we've suggested that he only needs solved 3 sides.
6: Yeah.
2: Oh, yeah.
3: They always put them in the package. They're on an angle. Yeah.
6: Had I bought that Rubik's Cube, Tommy, that would have never been a thought on my mind. My ass would have put that back in that packaging unsolved and just gone there and been like, I can't figure it out. I like to

0: turning.
1: Yeah. I'm pretty confident yeah, that yeah, they wouldn't even flinch if you took a bet. You said you got it at like Walgreens.
2: Yeah, right?
3: Yeah.
1: If you took it like, back, they don't care.
3: No, they'd be like,
4: I care.
3: If you don't return that, how much money do you have? Just enough to get something really good, like Ruth's Chris.
1: Yeah, I bet they have a good steak and eggs.
5: Yeah, I bet they have great breakfast.
2: How do y'all feel about a nice breakfast burrito from McDonald's? I can tell you that's $1.09.
3: Wow, that you can buy 12 of those.
2: I could buy four of those. You can share.
3: We have to share breakfast burritos. So
1: cut it. Or we do just each take a bite and pass it down.
3: Yeah.
4: Yeah. Yeah. Exactly. Oh, yeah. They all start at free beer, though, so whoever's on the end, Maylor or Tommy, gets like the butt end of
3: the
4: it.
3: The butt of the burrito
4: left.
3: Every time.
2: There's nothing in it, yeah.
3: Meanwhile, so, I'm fat and happy.
2: So wet.
3: More next. It is the Free Beer and Hot Wings Show.
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0: 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Free Beer, Hot Wings, Steve, Kelly, and Maitland. You might be able to help us with something we're doing. We want to do It's My List, but we're having trouble narrowing a topic down. And we're on the verge of getting one of my overly broad topics that everyone gets mad at. So,
1: what are you talking about?
0: Oh, I know exactly what it's going to be.
2: Like your three favorite green things?
0: I don't think.
2: Like, is it too that?
0: I like that.
2: Is that too broad?
3: I like that. Those are always the fun ones.
0: What are your top three favorite? I like that.
2: Okay.
3: I also like green things? Other one that we said, the celebrity you'd like to have at your Thanksgiving table.
0: That's pretty good. Mine's going to be name three elegant things, and then you have to say what elegant is in your world. So that's very broad. Mm.
3: All right.
4: I do think we've done elegant things.
0: We
4: didn't do it as an It's My List, but we did it as a My Show Member Can, because that's how we learned about Vianetta.
0: That's right. Oh, that's right.
2: Yes.
3: Yeah.
2: Very elegant.
1: And Ferrero Rocher.
2: Yeah.
3: Yes.
2: Yeah.
4: The most elegant.
3: Oh, man. Wait until you try yourself a Raffaello.
4: Ooh.
1: What is that?
0: Only a tiny Italian turtle.
2: Yeah.
3: Yes, covered in white chocolate and coconut. Comes in a fun little boxed packaging. You'll love it if you like coconut. If you don't like coconut,
1: I love coconut.
3: Yeah. Don't touch it. Raffaello's.

0: 1-800-947-3979. To your limbo conversation, this summer I went to a children's birthday party, and the dads were challenged to do the limbo. So far, one of us has had hip replacement, and I'm scheduled for mine in a few weeks. So we didn't win.
1: Whoa.
2: Oh, places you'd least like to limbo.
0: How could I narrow it to three?
3: I mean, that's, it's almost everywhere.
4: I do feel like the grocery store would be the hardest. Their floors are always so slippery.
0: Especially on your rollerblades.
4: Yeah.
0: Slippery
4: yeah.
0: concrete.
5: Rim of yeah. a volcano, though.
4: Oh, that would be awful.
2: Yeah. Or like that guy next to a wood chipper.
5: Mm-hmm.
0: Top yeah. three things to eat in the tub while you're in a bathtub or while you're taking a bath.
3: Oh, yeah. Oh, there's so many good things that aren't like spoiling fish.
0: Maggie says she likes to make a giant bowl of popcorn, like one of those big metal bowls, and let that float around while she takes a bath.
4: Oh, but wet popcorn once you get your fingers?
2: Oh, yeah.
3: No, what, you know, you just use your face. Or you know, it just sticks to your tongue.
4: Never sounded hotter. Floating. Imagine coming home to your person and they're in the tub bobbing for popcorn in their little yeah, floating
0: I'd
4: bowl.
0: I'm not going to lie. If I were doing that, I would lock the door.
2: Definitely.
0: I'd rather you walk in and catch me baiting than that.
5: Well, you'd have to have swimmies on, too, because you'd sink. Yeah.
0: You what kind of a bathtub do you think I have,
3: yeah.
0: man?
3: It's a pretty rich
4: Dude,
3: person
4: bathtub.
3: Dude, you
4: would bathtub.
3: Definitely drown. It's too many activities at once.
0: Yeah. I was floating, and then I started eating, and I let the air out of my lungs.
3: You know he has to focus when he's in
4: I
3: the water.
4: I swim.
0: Hmm.
4: Ended up on my stomach. Like a little baby. Yeah, you'd have to have a baby monitor in there for sure.
0: This text, why don't you do deer hunting for the topic of It's My List? Like what? Three favorite deer to shoot?
3: Yeah, like what?
0: I don't know what
3: the topic be.
0: Yeah.
3: Like, hey, top three deer hunting. What does that mean?
0: I mean, I know rifle season just started in a lot of places. But,
5: Yeah.
3: I know. Like, what's the list? What do you want?
0: Maitland, what are your three favorite places to shoot a deer?
2: In the arcade game Buck Hunter.
5: Oh, that's a good
0: that's
5: one.
0: The one. What's the second? Like
5: the forest,
0: the head.
3: Yeah.
2: Oh, I guess you could
0: the heart.
2: Talk about that too. Yeah.
0: Butthole.
2: Butthole for sure.
5: Top three warlords.
0: That is one that came in. Top three warlords.
5: Yeah. Ooh, now here's one that I think would be a good one. Worst food crimes.
0: What's an example?
5: Well, I mean, I took that to mean like the combinations of food that people say that they love, but you know, not like an actual, not committing a crime with.
0: Oh. Like, yeah, I got stabbed. I got stabbed in the eye with a frozen sausage, Steve. That's a top food crime.
5: Well, I mean, we had that one where the brothers fought over pot roast.
0: Oh yeah, he stabbed him in the head with a roast fork. Is what the term he used.
3: Yeah, that's a true food crime.
0: Top three things to make fun of other show members about. That's every show.
3: That's what
0: all the time.
3: Why would you pigeonhole us into three?
0: Top three soups.
4: I like soup a lot. I could fight about soup.
2: What about top three fictional vehicles?
1: Ooh.
2: Like vehicles from TV shows and movies.
1: Oh, I could do that.
5: I need to go first.
1: No.
0: That's the problem.
2: No, you like all those stupid 80s helicopter shows.
4: Oh, yeah. Do helicopters count?
0: Okay, so I like
5: one vehicle.
0: 80s helicopter show. All others are a fraud. Airwolf is dumb. Blue Thunder was where it's at. More realistic.
5: What was that Tron one that you... Told us about last time?
0: Mr. Oh, Auto Man.
5: Auto Man.
2: Oh, that was awful.
3: Yeah.
5: Hot Wings has to go last, though.
2: Yeah.
5: And he can't say anything that we've all said.
3: That's all right. I mean, I'll be able to think of some. I'm a pretty big fan of vehicles and everything.
5: Mm.
3: So it can just be a character car like the General Lee. Like, but it's a real car.
0: No. Howling's going to be like, I saw this cool Datsun one time on L.A. Law in 1990.
3: I might.
0: It drove through an intersection.
2: It almost hit
0: Benny.
3: It'd be my list, so I could say that if I wanted to. I can reference every L.A. Law car
4: Do
3: if I want to.
4: Do spaceships count?
3: That's a vehicle.
4: I am in.
1: Apollo.
4: Do peaches count? James and the Giant Peach? They use that as a vehicle.
1: Yeah. Good call.
3: He does. He gets around in that thing.
4: Yep, dibs. This one's good.
0: Top three TV and movie vehicles.
4: Yeah, okay.
5: Fictional vehicles.
0: I mean, they all are.
5: What do you mean?
0: They're in TVs and movies.
1: Yeah, I've never seen a vehicle in real life.
0: Like, you gonna penalize me if I say Caesar?
3: Caesar.
1: But he was a vehicle for a new kind of government.
0: Those two-wheeled things they drive? I can't think of what they're called.
1: A bike?
0: Yes. Julius Caesar's bike. Too real. Too real, my friend.
3: Oh, man. It all comes back. It always comes back to little

0: Caesar for you, doesn't it?
1: A little Caesar on the bike.
2: Yep, top three movie and TV vehicles from the people who brought you top three warlords. That's next. It is the Free Beer and Hot Mike Show. No one else.
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6: From the Allegheny Communications Newsroom, I'm Owen Schweitzer. The city of Cumberland will be celebrating Independence Day with a fireworks display at Constitution Park on Saturday, July the 4th, commencing at approximately 9:30 p.m. Leading up to the fireworks display, the Constitution Park pool will be opened from 11 a.m. to 3 p.m., with the park closing to the public at 4. The entrance to the park from Pine Avenue will remain open to local traffic. 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
10: Your Allegheny Communications forecast today will be partly sunny, very hot and humid with a chance of a thunderstorm in some areas this afternoon. Extreme heat can be dangerous. Expect a high of 100. I'm Tri-State Area's meteorologist Joe Lundberg.
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1: It's my list. Top three movie vehicles or TV vehicles. Vehicle is a very broad definition. The ship from Apollo 13. We asked during the time away. I said, who would like to go first? No one answered, so
2: me.
1: I will. Everybody ignores me. That's fine. I'll go first. Here we go.
3: It's finally curated lists.
1: That's finally okay. Curated list. Number three, the AT-AT Walker from Star Wars, The Empire Strikes Back. I've always wanted to ride in a giant metal dog that was top heavy and had a cannon on the front, and I just think that would be really cool because I think it's very smartly designed. Number two, the Red October. Pretty sweet, sleek Russian submarine. Wouldn't you like to have one?
3: Yes.
1: I need one ping, sir.
3: Didn't realize you were a commie.
1: What, Captain? He gave it to the United States, Steve. Watch the movie. He wanted freedom.
4: That was an intense movie. Loved that movie.
1: And number one, the USS Missouri from the movie Battleship specifically. When they kicked those alien asses after they went and got it from Hawaii where it was being stored as part of the Pearl Harbor Memorial, and they got a bunch of the old veterans who had operated it. They went out and kicked those alien asses in the great, great American film Battleship. That's my number one.
4: You saw that movie?
1: I have children.
3: It's pretty cool.
1: Yeah. So that's my three. Done. Right. I've been thinking about that my whole life. Okay. Who wants to go next?
2: Me.
1: No, Kelly's going.
5: Okay. First and foremost, I said it in the last segment. If you missed it, James and the Giant Peach, the Peach.
4: The Peach.
5: The Peach from James and the Giant Peach. What an incredible vessel.
1: Yes, riding on a fruit butt.
5: Yeah. And well, you don't go hungry and all your friends can fit. That is so cool to me. I loved that movie. My second one, I'm actually airdropping to Steve right now. It's The Bee and Honey, I Shrunk the Kids. That scene was iconic. It's only 30 seconds.
2: A good one.
4: Okay.
6: Hold on.
4: Oh, look at them go.
1: I mean, it looks terrifying, though.
5: And then my final one is Thor's Goat Chariot. Those screaming goats from the Thor's.
4: Oh, that was actually, that was
5: the Teeth Bearer and Teeth Grinder. Did you know that they've got the remarkable ability to be slaughtered for food and then resurrected by Thor's hammer? That's cool.
1: This is what the goats do.
5: Yeah. And in the movie for Marvel, he's on a rainbow.
4: It was funny.
5: And they play that one song every time they bust in somewhere, and they always scream. They're like, ah!
1: They do.
5: It's hilarious.
1: Yeah, that is true. Those are good. The peach was dumb, but the bee was a nice recovery. You know,
5: that peach floated in the ocean.
3: The peach was good.
1: Can you even drive it?
5: Yeah, they
1: you just go where the peach goes.
4: You know, I read that book when I was a kid. I don't remember too much of it, but he was eating it, too, along the way, right?
5: Yeah, okay.
1: All right, who wants to go next?
2: Me.
6: I'll go if you don't call it.
1: Maitland, go ahead.
6: Okay.
4: Okay.
6: Number three, we're going to start off with the Magic School Bus.
4: I thought, yes! I'm like, somebody's got to pick the Magic School Bus, right?
6: Yes. Miss Frizzle, she was so fun taking all those kids, and that bus could do everything.
5: It could go in butts.
6: It could float. It could go into space. It could go into butts. There was a whole episode where they went inside a child and learned about his innards. And it was
1: they went in through a kid's keister on Magic School Bus.
6: I don't know if they went in through his keister, but it
1: seems inappropriate.
6: Was an option.
5: That bus can go anywhere.
6: The bus could go anywhere.
1: Yeah,
6: it was magic.
1: Sounds like it went to Epstein Island.
6: Maybe it did. The kids needed to learn about bad people.
1: Yeah.
6: Number two.
3: Only the people on one side of the aisle went there.
1: Yes.
6: Number two, Herbie the Love Bug.
1: Oh, that's a good pick.
6: I never really watched his OG movies, but there was a movie with Lindsay Lohan, and I think, who else is in it? Billy Bob Thornton? No, maybe not.
1: What?
6: But who's in? It's called Herbie Fully Loaded.
4: Oh, yeah. Okay. I don't know who else was in it, but I do remember the movie.
6: Fully Loaded had Michael Keaton.
1: Oh, okay.
6: But yeah, it was
4: Lindsay
6: Lohan.
4: One of America's great actors was in that movie,
6: Michael
4: which is
6: Keaton,
4: remarkable.
6: Matt Dillon, Justin Long, they all were in it.
1: Wow.
6: And Herbie was there, and it was one of my favorite movies growing up.
1: Did he honk horn and shoot oil in someone's face?
6: He did.
1: Oh, scamp.
3: That old car.
6: And he became a NASCAR car by the end of it.
1: Of course he did.
4: Well, I mean, that was kind of the premise of the original one. He was a rally car back in the 60s, so.
6: But there's one scene where he winks at Jeff Gordon.
1: Ooh, oh, I know what he's saying with that.
6: And he goes, that car just winked at me.
1: Yeah.
6: Like
1: to take a look in his exhaust pipe.
6: Number one, the best, this is definitive, the best fictional vehicle in film, cinema, television, history,

0: Mater.
1: Oh, okay.
2: Okay, that's Cars. Pretty good.
0: Mater.
3: Yeah.
0: It was hard to narrow it down from the Cars universe, but it has to be Mater.
2: He's the most charming.
0: He is.
2: Lovable, do anything for you, fights crime.
0: Yeah. It's almost like a movie about how he's a spy.
2: Mm-hmm. Which was terrible.
4: Mm-hmm.
2: All right, nobody else wants to go now. We'll
3: Me,
2: save it for
3: please.
2: The next segment.
3: Nobody
4: does.
3: Please go?
4: Nobody does.
2: That'll be a nice time.
3: Hi.
2: In the next segment, we'll see who's going to go
3: Hello.
2: First then. Hot Wings or Tommy or anyone. Could be anyone.
3: I have the best list.
2: Yeah, that's why you'll save it for last.
4: You think you do.
3: Well, at least you acknowledged me when I said something there, so we're big steps.
2: I thought that was Hot Wings.
4: Yeah, he thought that was me.
2: Tommy's got a list of the top three fictional cars, Hot Wings.
3: Vehicles.
2: And vehicles. That's next. It is the Free Beer and Hot Wings Show. No one else.
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0: 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We're in the middle of the top three. It's my list. The top three TV or movie, cars, vehicles, etc. All right, who wants to go next?
1: Let Tommy go next.
0: Tommy!
2: Oh, Tommy is on a very important mission.
0: My bad. I know one of Tommy's is a shopping cart from a shopping cart horror movie. That sounds like something I'm making up to make fun of him. He showed it to me, and he said, will you allow this on the list? I said, it's your list, dude. And what would Tommy's third favorite be?
3: Oh,
0: you
3: ride the gigantic gingerbread man from Shrek 2.
4: Yeah.
3: They ride in on him.
4: Ooh, that's a good one.
2: Either that or the balloons from Up.
3: I had that on my list as an honorable mention.
0: Yeah. All right, who wants to go next? Hot Wings, you want to go?
1: I'll go next.
0: Okay.
1: Yeah.
0: Or Steve, you want to go? Hot Wings about to start.
1: I don't care. It doesn't matter to me. Okay. My number one is Bumblebee.
0: Okay.
4: Those movies suck.
1: I don't care if the movie sucked or not. Bumblebee is a loyal friend. He can take you places. He can fix anything.
4: You're saying a lot of green flags. I'm not used to riding those. So
1: yes. Yes.
4: I'm in. Listening.
1: So Bumblebee. My number two is the USS Enterprise from Star Trek.
0: Mm.
1: It's got everything.
0: Like what?
1: It can go warp speed.
0: Okay.
1: It has a holodeck, which means that you can go in there and literally live out any real life scenario in the moment.
0: Is that was a thing?
1: Yeah, the holodeck.
0: Like a big VR?
1: Yes.
0: Okay.
1: But so, yeah, people would go in there and have conversations with like Picard would go in there and have conversations with historical figures as he was trying to figure out a problem and stuff like that. Other people would go in there and fight. Like Worf, the Klingon, would go in there and fight.
0: I don't even know what you're talking about. That alone would be cool.
4: Okay,
2: Chewbacca used that too?
1: Yeah. Chewbacca had his own apartment complex there. He was a slumlord.
4: What food options are available in the food court?
1: All of them.
0: Mm. That's impossible. It's a spaceship.
1: You say whatever you want, and it just makes it.
0: Out of what?
2: All right. You're
1: convincing
2: me. I don't know, man.
1: Photons.
4: All right.
1: Beats me. I don't know. It's space in the future.
0: Well, you got me.
2: What a silly question.
1: Yeah, well, how do they propel the AT-AT? You don't know. Who cares?
0: I do.
1: It's rad.
0: It's diesel.
1: And my number one has its own theme song, and that is the Canyonero from The Simpsons.
5: Wow, this is roomy.
1: What?
2: Oh, I love this song.
1: It's a banger.
6: Can you name the truck with four-wheel drive? Smells like a steak and seats 35. Canyonero.
3: 35?
6: Canyonero.
1: Okay, this is a good one.
6: But it goes real slow with a hammer down.

0: The Federal Highway Commission has ruled the Canyon Arrow unsafe for highway or city driving. Canyon
1: Arrow. I love a good disclaimer like that. Unsafe for highway or city driving.
2: No, no, no. Hit that triangle. Not done. So you just saw how I shoved it out of the way.
3: Wide, 65 tons of American pride.
4: 65
3: Canyon Arrow.
1: It just ran a scout troop off the road.
3: Utility sports.
4: Can climb cars.
3: Are a matter for the courts. Canyon Arrow. Canyon Arrow.
1: It's spontaneous fires are a matter for the courts.
3: She blinds everybody with a super high beam. She's a squirrel squasher deer smacking driving machine. Canyon Arrow.

0: That's a good pick. I'd hate to go next.
1: Whoa, Captain Earl.
2: I know. Tough to top that trio, huh?
3: Is it spontaneous fires are a thing for the Colts?
0: Yeah. So Tommy's three were a shopping cart.
4: A gingerbread cookie.
0: And Turbo, the snail. And Hot Wings was Bumblebee, the Transformer, the USS Enterprise, and the Canyonero.
4: Oh, man.
0: Steve.
2: No, nope. You were done.
3: All right. First on my list is Iron Man's suit.
0: Oh,
3: it's a mode of transportation,
2: right.
3: But it's also
2: vehicle.
3: Pretty badass. He's got Jarvis built right in. So
0: that's
3: he can,
0: really good
3: he
0: for
3: can
0: you.
3: Pretty much go wherever he wants to go, do whatever he wants yeah. to do. He's yeah. going to be perfectly fine.
0: Yeah, yeah, that's a good one.
3: Next was that off-road dune buggy thing from Armageddon that they used to drive across the asteroid. And it had like those magnet wheels on it.
0: Oh,
3: so they
0: yeah.
3: needed to get from one side of the asteroid to the other so they could drill a hole in the other spot too.
0: Oh, yeah. That'll be great for all the asteroids you drive on.
3: Mm-hmm. You're going on a lot of boat trips across the ocean
4: yeah.
3: on the, on the Missouri.
2: You got a place you want to get to real slow.
4: Yeah, shut up, Steve. I'm taking my peach to work tomorrow.
0: She got a job at the strip club.
3: And I can't believe that this one did not get picked. The DeLorean. You can go anywhere, anytime.
4: But doesn't he go back in time and find out, like, his mom's hot and has a crush on him? You would pick that.
2: Yeah, that's what Steve wants.
0: Mom, I came from the future to eat your lasagna. Ma!
2: He needs to find out his cannoli origin story.
0: More next. 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
3: 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Later this hour, Maitland will try to make me and other weak-minded, feeble people pass out by telling us about her day.
4: Oh, yeah.
5: Mm-hmm. Yeah, it sounded gruesome.
4: Yeah, you sent us a teaser.
6: I got pictures, too.
3: Okay.
4: Oh, no.
5: Oh, delicious.
3: Delete. That's later on.
6: Good morning, I'm Kelly, and you ever have one of those mornings that starts off as a whirlwind, and then the rest of your day, you just feel rushed and you can't shake it? Because I am frazzled. I am so frazzled. I woke up to that one sound that everybody says is the worst to wake up to, and it's the that one. And it was so loud that I thought it was coming from my room at first, in which the dogs sleep with me now, and my cat will sleep wherever. And it wasn't coming from my room. And I realized my cat was downstairs and it was that loud. She had clearly gotten into something. And so she had little barf stains all over the house, or she's just like coughing up hairballs.
3: Oh, no.
6: She's shedding so much right now, too. So I think most of it's hairballs, and like she just devoured her food really fast or something. So she's fine now. But as soon as I get all that cleaned up, I'm like, all right, I'm going to go curl my hair. I get a notification that my flight, which is today, to take me to Paris so I can go see Bad Bunny, is so delayed that I'm going to miss my flight to Paris.
4: Oh.
6: And I was like, oh, my God, no. And before I could start panicking, I then get a phone call from American Airlines. These airlines are really showing off lately. I'm not going to brag too much because I'm just going to jinx it. But
3: yeah,
6: they were like, hey, you might not make your international flight, so we're calling to let you know there is a flight at such and such time. It's a few hours earlier. We can put you on it right now. And I was like, hell yeah, put me on it.
3: Wow.
6: And that flight's delayed too.
3: Oh, no.
6: I immediately get off the phone with American Airlines, and then I get a text notification. Hey, that flight you just got put on is delayed 45 minutes, but that one should be safe.
3: The concert is when?
6: Saturday.
3: Oh, okay. So you've got
6: time. I've got time to get
3: like,
6: there.
3: You're not

0: crap flying today to go to a concert tonight. But that timing wouldn't work out anymore.
1: Right. But either way, it's an overnight flight. So even if I got pushed to the point where I'm landing the morning of the flight in Paris, I'm fine. I got a hotel room. It'll be ready for me by then. So that's cool.
0: It sure will.
1: And yeah, anyway, it's one of those days where I'm like, okay, I've got a few hours after work. And at that point, maybe I won't feel so frazzled. But I also intentionally made my coffee extra strong last night when I set up my coffee pot, thinking I would need it today. And now I just feel like I'm going to have a heart attack because my coffee's so strong.
0: Perfect.
1: And I don't need it now.
2: Yeah, you kind of sound like it.
1: Yeah, I feel like I'm talking really, really fast, Steve.
2: Yeah.
1: I'm just rushing.
2: You got to get all those words in before you get on your flight.
1: Yep. So that's me in 2 minutes.
2: When do you come back? Are you doing the Kelly thing where you come back about an hour before we go on the air after vacation?
1: Yeah, dang right I am.
3: Okay, so we'll see you that Wednesday.
1: No, I've never been late after vacation. Hot wings.
3: You were this week.
1: This week? I wasn't late this week. Which
0: you guys weren't here Monday.
1: That was not my fault.
0: Whose fault was it?
1: United Airlines.
3: Right. I'm also not suggesting that you just wouldn't come.
1: Oh, my God.
3: But you always come back so late that there's a good chance with airlines that you will miss the day. And then you said, when would that happen? Monday?
1: Well, Steve booked that flight, so.
2: Oh, yeah, that's on me.
0: Yeah.
1: Yeah, Steve booked that flight.
0: Yeah, you were going to come back on Saturday with the rest of us, and then Steve decided that the gals could stay late.
3: Had to stay late.
1: Ladies, we need the content. And then we said, we'll do it for you.
2: Ladies have been talking about how they need to eat oysters, so
1: Well, actually,
2: give them 24 extra hours for oysters.
0: When? Monday. Dang it! That's the fastest turnaround ever. Attack! Retreat!
3: Oh.
1: The good thing is I actually would normally fly back, like if we come back on Monday, I would normally do a get home Sunday morning kind of flight.
0: Mm-hmm.
1: But with the timing, I couldn't do that. Otherwise, I would have gotten back Monday morning. So I actually land technically Saturday at midnight, Sunday morning.
0: Gotcha.
1: So I'll have a full
0: day to
1: recover.
0: A daylight.
1: Yeah, exactly.
0: Dude, one daylight, please.
2: I'm doing the thing that I always swear I'll never do, and it's getting back from where we're going to be at like 9 p.m. the day before we go back to work.
3: Oh, man. Okay, you're really pushing it, too.
2: Yeah. Well, it was because we're going down there. We're going to be at Disney World for a couple days, but we're also going to visit my dad on the tail end of it. And I didn't, and it, like the options were leave at 7 a.m. on Sunday or leave at like 4 p.m. on Sunday.
0: Mm.
2: And I'd rather have that.
0: If it's just you and Annette, 7 a.m.
2: Yeah.
0: Mm-hmm.
2: But I'd rather have that little extra time.
0: Yeah.
2: Yeah. It's going to be bad.
3: Yeah. Yeah. So.
2: See what I'm wearing right now?
3: Two little.
2: I'm just going to lay it out on the bed.
3: Two little kids in tow after several days away from home.
2: Yep.
3: They're going to be all worn out, tired, and crabby.
2: Can't wait.
3: You're going to be worn out and tired and crabby.
0: Mm-hmm. Oh, man. I would buy so much Benadryl right before I left for the airport.
1: Oh, my God. I'd be so doped out. No, do it for sure.
2: Yeah.
1: Also, it's Florida, so the weather is going to be like super cool and enjoyable.
3: Yeah.
1: And Disney's known for like all the shaded areas where you won't be in the sun the whole time.
2: Yeah, and this is typically their slow time of year.
1: Yeah.
3: Yeah,
1: exactly.
3: Nobody goes there now.
1: Right.
0: Steve, it's been a long time, but I went to St. Petersburg, Florida in the summer during our summer vacation 1 year because I thought, well, it's still the Gulf is still there. It's still fun. And you know what everyone said from Florida? Why did you book your vacation here right now? Like, I don't know, but I got to go on a dolphin cruise and it was just me and a couple from England. So that was fun. Nothing was busy. All the restaurants were wide open. So congratulations.
2: Thanks.
0: Also, I rented a convertible, but it was too hot to put the top down for five straight days.
3: Yeah. Tampa St. Pete in like July and August is just the pits, man. I was there in August one time, and I don't think I've ever been more miserable.
0: It was pretty bad. Pretty bad. Maitland had a day yesterday, and she wants to share details, and I don't know if I want to. I'm going to clear the couch out during the commercial break in case I have to lay down and put my wallet in my mouth to get through the morning. That's next. It is the Free Beer and Hot Wing Show.
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1: 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Dumber Than the Show trivia later on this hour. Maitland is going to walk us through her day yesterday, but it's a story that started Friday afternoon.
2: Something did happen. I have my junk journal that I like to save a lot of crap for. Just any random garbage. So I was wearing a new sweater on Friday morning that I wanted to save the tag from. And it was one of those really strong cloth ones that you got to really rip apart or just, you know, cut a normal person. But I was trying to rip it and my pinky nail got caught on my sweater. And with the force of me ripping this tag, it ripped my nail off. And I'm not just saying the fake nail that I have, it just popped it off because those pop off pretty easy all the time.
1: Mm-hmm.
2: It ripped my actual nail from the actual skin.
3: Like the bed?
4: Barf.
3: Just...
2: Yes.
4: Undo. Mm. Undo.
2: Yep.
1: Yes.
2: And it was attached by, like, the cuticle. At least that's what it looked like. And as soon as it happens, I'm on the floor. Can't breathe. Can't find my words. My

0: my boyfriend sitting there. He's like, oh my God, what happened? I felt like I was being so dramatic, but he was like, are you okay? What's going on? And I was like, shut up. I can't breathe. So then I told him, I was like, my nail is off the skin. And so he starts Googling. We put it under some water and I ugly cry, lose my mind, because just that part of your body has never touched water, let alone been ripped apart.
1: That's a good point. It really hasn't touched.
2: That burns so bad when you do that.
0: Ooh. So we wrap it up in a Band-Aid. We clip down the tip of it so that it doesn't snag on anything else. And I'm like, this is all we can do for the rest of the weekend. This will be fine. So then I take the Band-Aid off when we get home, and I think this is fusing back together. This is great, because that's how science works.
3: Well, how
0: right?
3: Well, said that too.
0: Yeah.
2: Sometimes they will.
0: And then anytime my hand was down by my computer typing or anything, it started to get red and kind of puff up a little and would get a little warm. So that prompted me to make an appointment at our local urgent care. So I go there yesterday thinking that
4: so silly.
0: I don't look sick. I don't sound sick. They're like, what brings you in today? And I'm like, I ripped my pinky nail off.
3: I got a hangnail.
2: Yeah.
0: I was like, I need to get my pinky nail removed. And they were like, okay, have a seat. So the doctor walks in and he's cool as a cucumber, the nicest guy. Shout out Dr. Nick. And he starts walking me through what's about to happen. And he's like, it's not good. It's not fun.
1: Whoa.
0: And he's like, this really sucks. But he's like, I've done it before plenty of times to other people, to myself, whatever it may be. He goes, first though, we're going to numb you.
2: Yeah.
3: Wow.
0: Yeah, we're going to numb you.
1: He did not sugarcoat this at all.
0: Because he was
1: this
0: like,
1: is not good is not something you want to hear.
0: No. So he goes, we're going to numb you because I'm just, depending on how much it's still stuck on there, he's like, I could just pull it off.
4: Dang.
0: Or rip it off. Or he was like, if it's really attached, I may need to get some other like clamps to like yank.
2: Yeah.
0: Clamps.
2: I mean, basically like pulling a tooth.
0: Yeah.
4: Fingernail clamps. Like, those exist.
0: Yep. Or he said, if it's stuck, you know, even halfway down, we'll just clip it down as much as we can safely and cleanly, whatever.
4: Kelly, you okay?
0: So he's waiting to see how stuck it is, though, until I'm numb because it still hurts. So
3: he's just giving it a little tug.
0: Yeah, he's just kind of touching on it, just being like, okay, yeah, that's pretty loose.
5: God damn it. Every time I'm sorry, Malin, every time I look at you while you're telling this story, I'm so sorry to interrupt. Your pinky's out, and it just looks like a flesh-colored crayon.
0: It's a little crazy looking right now. We'll get to that. So he gets the numbing stuff ready because he's like, yeah, I'm going to shove needles in your pinky. I'm like, okay.
1: Say less, man.
0: And so then he sits down, and he looks me dead in the eyes, and he's like, listen, I'm not going to sugarcoat this. I don't believe in it. I had a doctor who lied to me all the time and told me things weren't going to hurt when they really, really did. He goes, this part is the worst. He was like, I just want to prepare you. Don't look when I do this. Don't watch.
1: Oh, God.
2: No, you wouldn't want to watch
0: And I'm
2: that.
0: Usually the type, whenever I get a shot or get blood drawn, I got to watch. I got to look. I got to see what's happening.
4: Oh, you're gross. Gross.
2: That's
4: you're
2: crazy.
4: The worst person
2: you are
4: ever.
2: Broken.
0: But with that, I couldn't do it. I couldn't do it. So I look away. He shoves it. The needles. One side of my pinky. And he's like, all right, just sit there. And I turn and I
1: just
0: look.
1: Just sit there.
0: And my pinky was so fat. Steve, show the first picture.
5: Wow. I don't know if I can look at this.
2: Okay. So
4: it's not gory or anything.
0: No,
4: but
0: this part's not.
5: Is there a needle in it?
0: No.
2: It's just loaded with fluid.
0: Look at how fat my pinky got.
1: If I look and your thumb looks like Hellraiser, I am going to be pissed.
0: No, it doesn't.
2: No, she just has a fat finger from all the fluid that's been shoved in there.
5: Is your pinky leaking? Why is there so much?
0: No, so that was from, so it does kind of look like that.
4: Ma'am, you're leaking pinky fluid.
0: The real pale part is where I had a Band-Aid.
4: All the way on the tip.
0: Yeah. And then the wet underneath of it is just from like liquid from whatever he was doing, like the alcohol wipes and whatever else.
2: In the urine.
4: This is karma, by the way. This is karma after you showed that, like, what'd you call them? The thumb thumbs?
0: Oh, yeah.
4: Yesterday from when you were making fun of people that text the show.
0: Yeah. So then he goes, all right, yeah, it looks a little crazy right now. I'm just going to massage it down the sheath, and it took everything I had not to be like,
2: oh yeah,
0: yeah,
2: yeah. When you hear sheath and hands, like that's all like that part of the degloving.
4: Yeah.
2: Hear that.
1: All right, more next. It is the Free Beer and Hot Wing Show.
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2: From the Allegheny Communications Newsroom, I'm Owen Schweitzer. The city of Cumberland will be celebrating Independence Day with a fireworks display at Constitution Park on Saturday, July the 4th, commencing at approximately 9:30 p.m. Leading up to the fireworks display, the Constitution Park pool will be opened from 11 a.m. to 3 p.m., with the park closing to the public at 4. The entrance to the park from Pine Avenue will remain open to local traffic. Street closures include Ford Avenue across from the tennis courts, allowing access into Grove No. 4, Reservoir Avenue as you turn on to Dorn Avenue in Parkview near the intersection with Reservoir Avenue. 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From the Allegheny Communications Newsroom, I'm Owen Schweitzer.
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5: Your Allegheny communications forecast today will be partly sunny, very hot and humid, with a chance of a thunderstorm in some areas this afternoon. Extreme heat can be dangerous. Expect a high of 100. I'm Tri-State area's meteorologist Joe Lundberg.
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0: disgusting, gross finger that she tore the nail off. And we were just at the point where the doctor was massaging her fluid-filled pinky that had started to look like a gross thumb.
1: He massaged my sheath, my pinky sheath, and then he walked out so that we could let the numbing settle in. And he walks in. He goes, yeah, it should feel like you don't have a finger in there. And my pinky felt like it weighed 10 million pounds. I could not lift it up, no matter how hard I was, like, staring at it. I was like, gosh, that's really numb.
2: That's a heavy pinky.
1: Okay. So then he walks up. He squeezes it. He goes, do you feel that? I said, not really. He said, all right, it's time. I said, okay. So then he peels it back. He touches it, the nail now, because he can fully mess with it and it doesn't hurt.
0: Mm-hmm.
1: And it goes up like a dang car trunk.
3: Like the light,
1: or like the hood, the of, no, like the hood of the car. Like it just
2: like,
1: lifts
2: like a
1: right
2: Miata's
1: up.
2: Headlight.
0: Oh, no.
1: So he goes, oh, this is going to be easy. I said, oh, okay. So he told me, though, he goes, if it bleeds a lot, we can stop the bleeding, no problem. But he goes,
2: you're on your own.
1: He goes, sometimes fingers bleed more than other places of your body, so we may also have to cauterize it.
4: Oh, man, what? That's going to smell so good.
1: I'm like,
4: when
1: all right,
0: I don't want to hear
1: all right,
0: that.
1: All right, you're stabbing me.
0: Can't we just get some cotton swabs?
1: You're stabbing me, you're ripping me, and then you're going to burn me.
3: Oh, my God.
1: At least buy me
3: so
1: dinner.
0: Right.
1: Jesus Christ.
0: Or at least talk with a Scottish accent.
1: Yeah. So, like, I had already told my boyfriend, I was like, listen, you're my emergency contact today in case, like, I pass out and bash my head on something. Like, this is going to be bad.
3: What happened to Maitland? She bled out from her pinky. Oh, no.
4: Yeah, from her fingernail.
1: So, he just grabs onto it. He, like, braces my hand, holds it down, grabs onto it, and he goes...
2: Is this the most old school doctor in the world? Like, did he tie it around a doorknob and then slam the door like my grandfather always used to say?
0: Did you pay him with 2 dozen eggs from your chickens?
1: I probably could have. He was very nice.
0: Okay.
1: So he holds my hand down, grabs it with his other one, and he goes, look away. And then he just goes, yoink, and rips it right off. All I felt was like the teeniest little sting. And now Steve, show the picture.
2: Kelly, it's not gory.
1: It's not all that gory. It just looks like that.
2: Yeah.
0: So they made that noise.
2: Wow. So there's no nail there at all.
1: No,
2: right?
1: He said it'll take 6 months for it to grow.
0: I don't like
1: back.
0: Seeing.
4: Yeah.
0: I don't like seeing turtles without clothes. This is gross.
4: Yeah.
3: Turtles without clothes. I can't open my eyes though because there's multiple screens directly in front of me.
0: Oh yeah, I'm just looking down.
3: And then naturally, I like to turn to the right for whatever reason to be like, "Bleh, gross!" And that's where Steve's computer is. So
4: the thing is,
0: I'm glad you had a computer.
3: Yeah,
0: that's gross.
4: It's
0: I look right. Yeah, yeah, God.
2: I look at you and I barf.
3: Steve.
4: The thing is, it's shiny in a way that if you didn't see the other two long nails next to it, you just think that it was like a guy's fingernail.
0: Yeah.
4: Like it doesn't look like there's a missing nail.
0: Like,
4: it just looks
0: like
4: really
0: you've
4: short.
0: Been biting your nails to the point of too far.
2: I mean, there's a bit of a gorge on the one side.
1: Oh, yeah.
4: A little bit.
1: There's a gorge under here.
4: Yeah. Yeah, there's a bit of a
2: Kelly,
4: crevasse.
2: Come on. Just...
3: I can't do that.
1: But there.
0: Kelly, I looked.
4: Yeah.
0: I really did.
3: Are you okay?
0: Yeah. It's not as bad as I anticipated.
4: Yeah,
2: it's not bad.
4: It's not gory.
3: It's not that bad. It looks like it's
4: gory.
3: Got a nice ombre effect.
1: It does because part of it, reason it was lifted so far off the nail is it already started healing.
0: Aww.
1: So the part that's really red is just what he ripped off yesterday. And so it'll take about 6 months. So I have a nail appointment next week, and I'm hoping I get a discount.
0: What'd you do with it? Bring it home, feed it to your cat.
4: You want a 10% discount?
1: Yeah. So he asked me. He was like, "Hey, this might be a weird question, but people do weird things all the time. Do you want to keep it?" And I was so shook up. I said, no, I don't. But then as I was pulling out of the parking lot, I was like, I should have kept it.
3: Yeah.
1: I should have dropped it.
4: Yeah, it's like when I brought my tooth in.
2: Yeah, you could have thrown it at Kelly.
1: I thought about that. Oh, I was like,
4: show
1: I should have brought
4: fun.
1: It in.
3: Make Tommy taste it.
4: Yeah. Smell it.
3: That's like when I asked my doctor if I could have my biopsy sample. And she was like, no, we need to send this to a lab. And I was like, but my coworker got to bring his teeth in, or what? It was your teeth, right?
4: One of my teeth. One of my teeth. Yes.
3: Yeah. It had like roots on it, right? It kind of looked like it came from the ocean.
4: Yeah, it was my back molar.
0: From the ocean.
4: Yeah, we don't have to
3: relive
4: that. Molar.
3: Thanks for sharing, Malin.
1: You're welcome.
2: I'm sharing, Malin.
0: So it's not sore now?
1: It's pretty tender.
0: Okay.
1: Still, especially like where the gorge is.
0: But you're not supposed to have anything on it? Is that to help it?
1: He was like, I'm going to put a Band-Aid on it right now just because it's bleeding. But he said, go about your life. I have no problem with you getting in and out of the water over the holiday, doing anything you normally would do.
0: So, like, if Hot Wings is walking by and he throws salt.

0: at it. You're not going to lose your mind.
1: Yeah, I would.
0: Okay.
1: I would.
2: You should put a plastic bag over it for the whole weekend if you're going to be in the pool.
0: Real tightly.
1: Yeah. I am going to get one of those little finger condoms.
0: You don't want to look not cool.
1: Keep it dry at least.
2: How's your sheath, though?
1: Oh, my sheath is fine. Good. Yeah. He said the numbness would last for a couple hours. So I rewarded myself for being brave at the doctor by going to Goodwill. And the whole time I'm like going through the racks, I'm like, I can't feel my pinky. I'm like smacking it. I felt it by the time I left. It was fine.
3: I just want you to put a face on it. I don't know why. It's so perfect for like a little bald-headed face.
1: It is.
3: Maybe that's what your nail tech can do. Should just paint a little face on there with the nail.
1: I'll ask her.
4: That's what I would do. That spot that you shouldn't touch at all. Put a face on it.
0: Yes, it'll be worth the trade-off.
3: And now that you say that, it might not be a good idea, but do it.
0: It's funny. Paint now it's red and hot again.
1: Bake it under a UV light.
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1: It is time to play Dumber Than the Show Trivia. Chance to win cash each and every day at this time. 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It is Brittany from Scranton, Pennsylvania, listening on 97.9X. Hello, Brittany.
2: Hey, guys. How's it going?
1: Good. How are you?
2: I'm doing pretty good.
1: Brittany, yeah. You get to play trivia today. Kelly's asking the questions. You have a choice to play either Steve.

0: or Maitland. Now, both of their jackpots are $300, so obviously whomever you pick is who you, Brittany of Pennsylvania, believe as the dumber of the two. Mm-hmm. So bear that in mind as you say that to someone.
1: I think I'm going to pick Steve, just because Kelly's picking the questions. Maitland and I might be on too similar of a wavelength, so I'm hoping if I have a chance of winning, it's against Steve.
2: So I'm the dumber.
0: All right, Steve will be in the hallway thinking about what he's done. Brittany, you will go first. You and Steve will each have 90 seconds on your turn. Whomever gets the most right out of the five questions wins. Brittany, you and Steve can each pass on questions. Low time wins if there's a tie on points. Do you have any questions for us?
1: No, I think I'm ready.
3: All right. Okay, Brittany, then your turn begins in 3, 2, 1. Which U.S. president asked the U.S. Congress to declare war on Japan in 1941?
1: Oh, pass.
3: What's the largest artery in the human body?
1: The arterial artery.
3: Which U.S. state is home to Zion National Park?
1: Utah.
3: What jewelry company makes the Vince Lombardi Trophy?
1: Tiffany.
3: What country did the U.S. men's soccer team play in the World Cup last night?
1: Mm-hmm. Ecuador.
3: Which U.S. president asked the U.S. Congress to declare war on Japan in 1941?
1: Harriet? Truman?
3: Time.
1: Yeah.
3: All right, Brittany, how do you feel like you did?
1: Not well. Yeah, no, not good.
3: Okay. Well, Brittany, we're going to put you on hold. Steven is in the hallway awaiting his turn to defend his jackpot. We will bring him in now. He runs to the microphone. Steven.
2: Hello.
3: How was your time in the hallway?
4: So good.
3: Are you ready to defend your $300 jackpot
4: yeah.
3: today? Okay, friend. Then your turn on Dumber Than the Show trivia begins in 3, 2, 1. Which U.S. president asked the U.S. Congress to declare war on Japan in 1941?
4: Eisenhower.
3: What's the largest artery in the human body?
4: The aorta.
3: Which U.S. state is home to Zion National Park?
4: California.
3: What jewelry company makes the Vince Lombardi Trophy?
4: Tiffany.
3: What country did the U.S. men's soccer team play in the World Cup last night?
4: Bosnia.
3: Time. How you feel?
4: Pretty good.
3: Well, we will bring Brittany back on, and we will see if pretty good means that you bumped your jackpot up $100, or maybe you're back in the $100 club. Welcome back, Brittany. We're going to score this game. Question number one. Which U.S. president asked the U.S. Congress to declare war on Japan in 1941? Brittany said, pass. Harriet Truman?
0: Harriet?
3: Steve said Eisenhower. The answer is Franklin D. Roosevelt.
0: Now, Steve, did you mean Linda Eisenhower?
2: Yeah.
0: Harriet Truman, that would have been a big story, like a female president.
5: Yeah, it would have been a big deal.
0: Or ever.
3: No one's on the board. Going into question number two, what's the largest artery in the human body? Brittany paused for a minute and then said arterial? Artery? Steve said aorta. The answer is aorta.
0: Be like,
3: Steve.
0: Which finger do you wear a ring on? The fingerish one?
3: That one?
5: I never realized that the aorta was an artery. Mm-hmm. I just thought it was like part of the heart.
3: Same.
5: I was like femoral or carotid. That was all I was thinking the whole time. I'm wrong on both.
3: Well, Steve got it right.
5: Yeah,
3: and we move into question number three at 1-0. Which U.S. state is home to Zion National Park? Brittany quickly said Utah. Steve said California. The answer is Utah. Brittany has tied it up. Question number four. What jewelry company makes the Vince Lombardi Trophy? Brittany said Tiffany's. Steve said Tiffany's. Tiffany's is correct.
0: Ooh. Good game.
3: We are tied 2-2. Going into the final question, you both have different answers and one of you is right. What country is the U.S. men's soccer team playing in the World Cup tonight? Brittany said, Ecuador? Steve said, Bosnia. The answer is Bosnia. Steve wins!
0: Brittany, it was close, but no cigar today.
1: Yeah, I'm happy it was even that close. I'm going to take that as a win.
0: Yeah, because you weren't...
1: forget that I said Harry Truman.
0: No,
1: right?
0: No one remembers that. You weren't particularly optimistic when you finished. So, yeah, I think losing by one, and you did okay. Just, yeah, that one moment when Harriet was the president.
1: Yeah.
0: So.
1: Yeah.
0: Thank you, Brittany. Appreciate you listening. We'll play again today. Maitland's asking questions. Kelly's answering them. And

0: Maybe you, if you're a member of the Idiot Club, cheap, lucky, or fancy, you are in the drawing. Keep an eye on your email box later this morning in the next hour or so. Here in Homage Report, a lie down club, and two people reach the pinnacle in Manhattan. That's on the way. It is the Free Beer and Hot Wings Show.
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3: Tonight, two climbers under arrest after an alarming security breach at the Empire State Building.
4: Amazing.
5: Oh, my God.
3: A jaw-dropping midday stunt happening at one
4: That's
3: of America's...
4: So hot. Imagine how sexy that is. I bet they went home and she's pregnant now.
2: Well, I think they went home into jail.
6: Yeah.
2: But
6: yeah, I don't think they're home
4: oh,
6: yet.
4: Man.
2: I bet they're still locked up. But
4: dang it, don't ruin my love
7: They didn't
4: story,
7: just
4: guys.
7: Let them climb down and be like, this one's on
2: it
7: us.
2: It is a pretty wild story,
4: it's
2: though.
4: So hot. Look at, and they're such a sexy couple. They're so strong.
2: Yeah. And it's 1,400 feet off the ground.
4: That's a lot of steps.
2: This would freak me out.
7: They could have taken the elevator
2: the
7: most
2: ground.
7: Of the way.
6: Yeah, I don't think they climbed up the outside of the building.
4: I said steps, guys.
2: Yeah, they didn't climb
4: it
2: right.
4: It was a lot of reaching.
2: It's not like Wreck-It Ralph.
6: Yeah.
3: A day stunt happening at one of America's most famous landmarks. Law enforcement sources say Angelina Nicolau and Ivan Kuznetsov were first spotted climbing to the spire around noon.
2: Anyone else have a problem with the font on their flag? Very hard to read.
7: Yeah, it's tough to read.
4: It's very windy up there, too. So,
3: sparking a flurry of 911 calls, even alerts to air traffic control from pilots.
8: Two geniuses climbed to the top of the Empire State Building.
3: Later, over 1,400 feet in the air. The pair unfurling a banner with a message about love and peace, and then
9: it looks like the man is he proposing to her? In a

0: Bizarre twist, one of the climbers apparently getting down on one knee. The pair posting these images from the top of the building.
1: Coolest proposal ever.
2: Yeah, worth it.
3: Mean, hard to beat.
4: I don't know. It's not as good as proposing in a minor league hockey game. Or a taco
0: down below,
4: bell.
0: Police responding and people gathering to watch. This all happening on a hot summer day in the city, but not stopping the crowds from gathering here to watch the spectacle up above.
1: They're in the shade and not climbing. It's not, I know it's hot, but we're acting like it's the hottest thing that's ever happened ever right now.
4: Yeah.
1: It's just summer hot.
2: Mm-hmm.
5: Good luck. How you doing?
0: It all lasted about 30 minutes.
5: Well, you can't be up here.
0: NYPD released...
1: Betty didn't think you'd ever have to say that. You can't be up here, man.
0: This blurred body cam of officers having to climb up to detain them.
5: All right.
3: Imagine the officer that draws the short straw. Like, really?
1: Oh.
3: I got to climb up there and get them?
1: Like, okay, I'll do it right now. Right after I hand you my badge and gun.
3: Yes.
1: Goodbye.
5: All right.
6: Yeah, I'm okay.
5: Russian.
0: The couple now charged with multiple felonies, including reckless endangerment and burglary. Still unclear how they managed to gain access to such a heavily restricted area with masks and gear. Empire State Building officials only calling the incident unauthorized.
3: They're dressed like villains, too.
2: They're both dressed in black leather.
3: Like, anyone who would see them walk in would be like, they're up to no good.
2: Yeah. Or the Russian.
3: Yeah.
2: You know, because they are. But
4: in New York City, you also wouldn't think twice about anyone dressed as anything.
2: No.
4: Anywhere. Yeah. I mean.
1: You're right. Absolutely true.
7: Yeah. Everybody in the comments are calling them like Batman and Catwoman. Mm-hmm. They're saying, see, ladies, if he wanted to, he would.
2: What I love, too, is they're not attached to anything. They didn't.
1: No.
2: It's not like, I don't know, they could be professional climbers, but they don't have any of that gear. And then as you see the police going up there, they've got the safety attachment.
1: Yeah.
2: And she's like, I'm fine. Yeah, I can see that. You're also super bold. You're on the tippity top of this. What?
4: Yeah.
1: They were in a documentary, I believe, or there was a...
7: They made a movie.
1: They made a movie?
7: Mm-hmm.
1: So this is their thing, right?
7: Yeah. Okay. Her social media feed has popped up now because I've interacted with enough videos about this story. Mm-hmm. She climbs, the tippy top of the Brooklyn Bridge. They go up on buildings, and she just, lays down, 1,000 feet in the air.
2: I mean, I'd at least have, a skydiving pack or something on me, in case I fell.
4: But that's their thing. These guys like that French Spider-Man guy that climbs up the outside of buildings.
1: Yeah.
4: There you go. They just are weird.
1: Reminder, if you've never seen the documentary Man on Wire from the early 1970s, right after the Trade Centers were built. Who, in a very similar spectacle, even to me, even more risky, managed to string a high wire from the top of one tower to the other. By first shooting an arrow with floss fishing line.
3: Yeah.
1: Not floss.
4: Yeah.
1: Stupid. With bird feathers? Idiot. It's one of the most amazing things I've ever seen. All right. It's my list. Next, it is the Free Beer and Hot Wings Show.
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1: In an hour and 10 minutes, we'll play Dumber Than the Show Trivia. If you're in the Idiot Club, if you're a cheap idiot, lucky idiot, or fancy idiot, be on the lookout for an email inviting you to be today's contestant. Free Beer, Hot Wings, Steve, Kelly, Maitland, Tommy behind the glass, and it's time for It's My List. Three things. Each person gets to make up their own list.
2: It's my list.
1: You can defend it, but you don't really have to be beyond saying, it's my list. Leave me alone. Today's topic. Things you do that would annoy you if someone else did them. I had a lot of these because I'm a poor person. Number one, interrupting. Can't stand it when people do it to me. Sure do seem to do it to everyone else all the time. I try to be conscious of it. Lasts for about 3 seconds until something exciting pops into my head. Or I see a shiny ball or a flashy light. And then, yeah, I would hate it.
3: In this room, it's hard not to do it. We get so excited.
1: It is. It's not just here, though. It's not.
3: Oh, you do it outside of here, too?
1: Mm-hmm.
3: Oh, well, that is annoying.
1: Mm-hmm. It absolutely is. It really is. Number two, loud talkers. It's like being in Christians versus Christ. I am a loud talker. I'm very loud. But when I'm somewhere else and somebody's like, blah, blah, blah, the first thing I want to do is go, talk louder.

0: hypocrisy.
1: That's a good one.
0: Right?
1: Yeah.
0: I mean, I definitely am a loud talker. None of you even thought to yourself, he doesn't talk that loud.
2: Oh, no, you do. I used to have to take my headphones off when you would say the, it is Friday or whatever day it is.
0: Yeah.
2: I'd always have to take my headphones off. And Steve's the one who warned me about that. He's like, he gets real loud.
1: Especially at live shows.
2: Oh, yeah.
0: It's not that bad anymore?
2: Mm-mm.
3: No, see, I would have to put a headphones on. You're louder in the room than you are in my headphones.
0: Okay, well, that seems hurtful when you say it that way.
2: Oh, yeah, I guess I could just turn my headphones down. Yeah.
0: That would be an option.
3: Good.
0: Mm-hmm. Number three, wiggling, moving, tapping, kicking, etc.
2: Constantly.
0: Mm-hmm. I'm doing it right now. I have to think about it to stop.
2: You knock a lot.
0: Yeah. It would drive me crazy.
3: Yeah.
0: I know it.
3: A lot of knocking and tapping.
0: I don't know if I've ever said that before, but yeah, I wouldn't like that. The kids do it, and I'm like, give them that look, like, knock it off.
1: I think the issue with you, though, is that you can't follow a beat. So if you're tapping, if you're tapping your thumb on the counter, or if you're kicking along to the beat of a song that's playing in our headphones, it's. I mean, we joke about it, but you're always a beat off.
0: I am a total beat off. Sometimes several, right? Yeah, I don't know why that is. Well, I mean, I don't know.
1: Like,
0: why
1: if everyone else is clapping on one and three, you're clapping on two, four and a half,
3: and the end of four.
0: Yeah. I even, I'm so self-conscious about that now. I was tapping my foot along with a song on the way to work this morning, and I tried to make myself stop because I knew I was messing it up. But then it was happening again the next time I paid attention.
1: Because you knew somewhere the rest of us were just kind of twitching, but we didn't know why.
0: It's probably what woke your wife up, Steve. Yeah. She's like, something's wrong. Oh, you're here. Gah! So, yeah, those are the three things I had.
3: Okay.
0: There's plenty more. Who's next?
3: I'll go.
0: Steve, did you get to three,
1: by the way? Yeah.
0: Okay, good for you. Hot Wings, what are the three things you do that would annoy you if other people did them?
3: Well, mine aren't all public things. Some are if somebody were to be living with me.
2: Yeah.
3: Well, when my kids do it. There's things that annoy me. Leaving piles on the counter.
2: Oh, I hate that so much. That is so dad coded.
3: I'm a pile person. In fact, actually small piles in many places. My own piles annoy me. So somebody else's really annoy me.
2: Mm-hmm.
3: Like, put your stuff away. Put your stuff away.
2: Yep.
1: Meanwhile, you have that thing that's been sitting there since Easter.
3: Mm-hmm.
0: Mm-hmm.
3: Yeah.
0: That's a good one.
3: Because that kind of goes along with not putting things away because I know I'm going to use it again.
0: It's kind of like that old Carlin bit where he said, that's my stuff, but the stuff you have is your S.
3: Right.
0: Like, yeah. I have stuff, you have S.
3: That's right. Yeah, my S is stuff, your stuff is S.
0: Mm-hmm.
3: Exactly. And then out in public, taking too long to pick out the perfect produce. I hate it when other people do that. When you walk up and you're like, I'd like to get a tomato, and this a-hole's been standing there for the last 3 minutes looking at the tomatoes. Just pick one.
0: Yeah, you're a slow decision maker in general.
3: I am.
0: And so being behind you in a grocery store sounds terrible.
3: Mm-hmm.
0: Oh, yeah. God.
3: I mean, I do try to be conscious of people that are around me. So if I am taking too long, I will just sort of leave and come back.
1: At least step out of the way.
3: But yeah, but it does drive me crazy. And then my third one is the most obvious, tailgating.
2: Mm-hmm.
3: I get so annoyed when people tailgate me.
1: I remember,
3: but I do it all the time.
1: When we were driving up to the UP and you were tailgating that truck so close and then pulled out to pass it, and there wasn't nearly enough room to get by before an oncoming car would have hit us, but somehow you did it. But yeah, you tailgate crazy close.
3: Mm-hmm. I mean, I like to look at it more like hypermiling as I'm cutting the wind resistance.
2: Sure. Mile maxing.
3: I'm drafting.
0: Yeah,
3: is what I'm doing in a lot of cases.
2: But I like that.
0: Usually you do that right before you then tell us you don't drive as aggressively as you used to.
3: Mm-hmm.
1: Yeah.
3: Oh, I still have the capability.
1: Just still.
3: I guess I don't do it as frequently.
1: It's still in there, though.
3: It's still in there. Oh, yeah. It's never going away.
0: Leaving piles, taking too long to pick produce. I don't know why vegetables are the only thing you think you'd take too long at. Tailgating.
3: At a grocery store, that's what I...
0: That's the one.
3: That's the place, though. Yeah, yeah. That's the place.
0: Round two. It's my list. Maitland, Kelly, and Steve. That didn't feel right to me. But it was. Back in a moment. It is the Free Beer and Hot Wings.

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3: From the Allegheny Communications newsroom, I'm Owen Schweitzer. The city of Cumberland will be celebrating Independence Day with a fireworks display at Constitution Park on Saturday, July the 4th, commencing at approximately 9:30 p.m. Leading up to the fireworks display, the Constitution Park pool will be opened from 11 a.m. to 3 p.m., with the park closing to the public at 4. The entrance to the park from Pine Avenue will remain open to local traffic. Street closures include Ford Avenue across from the tennis courts, allowing access into Grove No. 4, Reservoir Avenue as you turn on to Dorn Avenue in Parkview near the intersection with Reservoir Avenue. 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
2: Your Allegheny Communications forecast today will be partly sunny, very hot and humid with a chance of a thunderstorm in some areas this afternoon. Extreme heat can be dangerous. Expect a high of 100. I'm Tri-State Area's meteorologist Joe Lundberg.
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0: 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In the middle of a thing called It's My List. It's my list today. Things you do that would annoy you if other people did them. Who's next?
1: I'll go.
0: All right. Kelly is next.
1: Okay. One thing that I do that would drive me nuts if other people did it is talking myself through everything out loud. And
0: that annoys me, by the way. And it would annoy me if you guys did it. Sorry.
1: Yeah, it's okay. So I talk myself through everything. And I try not to do it here in studio, but sometimes even when I'm editing, I'm like, oh my God, no, I did not just delete that. Did I? I did. I deleted it. Crap. Now I got to open this back up. And then I have to stop myself because I'm doing what I do at home. And I hate it. I hate when other people do it. And I drive myself crazy. The second thing is I start a show and then immediately fall asleep. I have been told by anyone who has ever loved me that it drives them crazy that I do that. And then anytime I'm with someone and we start to watch a show and they fall asleep, I'm like, why are we watching this? What are we doing?
2: Oh, now we got to rewatch this.
1: Yeah. I'll take it one further. I'll start a show and realize, oh, crap, I need to do that one thing. And then the moment I realize I got to do it, I can't stop thinking about it. So I got to do it.
0: Mm-hmm.
1: And then, like, we just started this show. Do you really need to be dusting this sign?
0: In the middle of like a climactic tone setting scene.
1: Yes, I cannot help it. And then the other thing that I do is I constantly clean up, like if we're cooking or something, I'm just constantly like, oh, you're done with that. I'll put it away. Oh, we just use this. I'll rinse it. And it drives people nuts because they're like, hey, I was going to reuse that bowl. You don't have to wash it.
0: I was going to ask, how often do you wash the same thing more than once while you're cooking?
1: Yes.
0: Does that happen?
1: Oh, yes.
0: Often?
1: Yes, all the time. And so I drive myself crazy because as I'm cooking, if anybody else is in the kitchen and they start cleaning up, unless it's so clear that, oh, somebody just finished with that plate. It needs to go in the dishwasher. It's dessert time. Fine. But if I'm cooking a meal and you come in there and you start moving stuff around, like what I do to people when they're cooking, it makes me want to throat punch somebody with a knife.
0: Are you very territorial about your kitchen?
1: Yeah. Anytime people are like, you need help? Nope. I need you to get the hell away from me is what I need. Don't help me. And then I can't help it. If Maitland's cooking a meal, I'm in her kitchen cleaning while she's cooking.
2: Get out.
0: I was forged in the fire of don't go in the kitchen when mom's in there.
1: Yeah.
0: Mom, no, out of the kitchen. Well, I was just going to get out of the kitchen.
1: Yeah.
0: My inhaler said, get out of the kitchen.
1: Mm-hmm.
0: I didn't have an inhaler, but it would if I did, I couldn't have gotten it.
1: Well, I got to, and it's not even in the kitchen or limited to the kitchen. I got to book club early this week and started taking stuff out of the box because I said, I know how this goes. I'll start setting stuff up. And the leader of our book club said, hey, I know you like to help, but I need you to stop. And I said, okay, then. I cannot, though. I can't. So I just went and started doing other things that made me feel like I was being helpful. I was like cleaning up at the brewery. What am I doing? I don't work here. Why am I doing this? But, yeah, I'm annoying.
0: Aren't we all?
1: Yeah. Oh, definitely.
3: Oh, yeah.
0: All right, Steve or Mate?
4: I can go.
0: Okay.
4: All right, first up.
0: Just to reset, today's list topic. Things you do that annoy you when other people do them.
1: And what was your first one? Free beer?
0: Interrupting?
1: There we go.
0: Yeah.
1: Go ahead, mate. Start again.
5: Which is exactly what he did to you, too. You started, and then you made the noise go, and you go, I have to say, that annoys me, too. You just interrupted her.
0: I know. This was an intentional one, because I wanted to get the topic back out there. The other ones are just because I'm stupid. Barely better.
4: So first up, I have, we've talked about it a lot in this room. I overbook myself and then complain about being busy. It would drive me up a wall if somebody in my life was doing that. And I would just say, you do it to yourself. Just say no. And that's what everybody tells me. But I get upset with them when they tell me that. It's an endless cycle.
0: That's like two in one.
4: Yeah, kind of.
0: Because you got the front end of it, overbook and complain.
4: Mm-hmm.
0: And then the second part of... you did it to yourself, which is what you would say, but

0: annoys you when you hear it.
1: Right. Oh, yeah.
2: I hate it, and also don't hold me accountable.
1: Exactly. I'm like, I know what I'm doing. It's not good. Anyway, the next one is similar to Tommy's whistling. I shift into different accents or song just in the middle of a conversation. You could be like, I'm going to go get some donuts today, and they're going to be so good. Or you go like, oh, I've got to go here, and I got to go to the grocery store, and then I'll be home.
0: Does that annoy you when other people do that?
1: I feel like it would if I was with somebody who did it as often as I do.
3: Oh. I love it. I think that's so charming when people do that.
0: Yeah.
3: I love it.
1: Or, yeah, when we were on the Cape last weekend, I know I was driving my boyfriend nuts because I'd just shift into, like, a Massachusetts accent. And I'd be like, okay, go park the car. And he's like, stop it.
4: You did do that a lot. Yeah, you had that that Massachusetts accent is really sticky for you.
1: It really is. And it's very fun to do. Y'all have my favorite accent. And lastly, I think about what, like, too much about, like, what I'm wearing to something. And then I take too long getting ready and then get really, really frustrated if any little bit of that is not the way I envisioned it. And I think if I was getting ready also with somebody who was like that, it would just be a nightmare. It would be an absolute nightmare. My roommate can sometimes be like that when we're getting ready to go out. And I'm just like, come on. I was ready 10 minutes ago. Meanwhile, I just started the process 10 minutes or like sooner than she did.
4: Yeah, you're no better.
1: I'm no better. But it drives me nuts. Those are my three.
3: Preview's given a nice long pause.
0: I'd like to do the show more like NPR.
3: It's so funny.
0: It's really hard.
3: Don't worry about it.
0: No, I need to worry about
3: it. It makes it
0: funny. It's not. It's my list. Back in a moment. It is the Free Beer and Hot Wing Show.
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1: In the middle of a thing called It's My List. It's my list today. Things you do that would annoy you if other people did them. Steve?
2: Yes, Freebeer.
1: Go ahead.
2: All right. The first one on my list, looking at my phone when other people are around and we're like engaged in conversation.
1: We've been trained by the buzz.
2: Mm-hmm. Next, when people walk up, when they're in the grocery store and they go to the self-checkout, which is like 8 items or less or 10 items or less, and they clearly have 15, 16 items. I hate that so much. And I am the one that does it all the time. And then another one related to grocery store as well is parking in the mobile order pickup only parking spots.
3: You do not do that.
2: When I'm not picking up my mobile order.
3: Dude, that's just as bad as parking in a handicap spot.
2: That is not true.
1: Well,
3: that's wrong, dude. Can the police ticket you for that?
2: No. Those signs have the same authority as if I put up a parking, if I put up a sign in my garage that said like Corvette parking only.
4: I'm, right.
2: They have
1: exactly.
2: No. Yeah. There's
1: what about
2: no
1: employee of the month parking spot or.
2: Oh, screw you. I'm parking there.
1: Reserved for so and so. Text. Wrong. Private property does have the right to dictate parking. If it says service and delivery only, they can have the cops and call the cops and give you a ticket. Happens at my job on a regular basis. Text
3: I'm
1: from
3: telling.
1: Nashville. I want you guys to come back to Nashville. I miss seeing you guys, but more importantly, I would like to drop kick Steve. This text, I side with Steve 100%. I figured you'd get some rallying behind you on that one.
2: Can't just slap a sign in a parking lot and that dictates whatever your arbitrary rules are.
3: Yeah, you can. That's why they're there, Steve.
2: Yeah. You can't.
3: I'm telling you, if you're doing that, you might as well park in a handicap spot.
1: at the very least, the expectant mother's one.
3: Yeah, that one. Mm-hmm.
1: Like, why do you give them a pass?
4: Yeah, the expectant mother's one is the one that's most ambiguous because any woman could park there and go, mm-hmm. What are you going to do? Go, are you pregnant? I mean, some idiot would.
2: How far along are you? Mm-hmm.
4: I do judge people if I see somebody park in that and they're not showing. I go, come on, you're just normal still.
1: Well, there was...
3: I need you to shut the hell up right
1: now.
3: No,
2: you're telling me you've never parked in
1: I'll
2: an
1: jump
2: expected
1: on board.
2: Mother parking spot?
3: Oh, never.
2: I don't believe you.
1: I want to park there.
3: It would bother me so much.
1: But I'm with Hot Wings. If I see somebody that doesn't look like they're showing, I'm like, yeah, come on.
4: Yeah.
3: Okay, so if somebody got out of the handicap thing and they could walk, you
1: No, would... that's different.
3: How is that different?
4: Oh, that annoys me, too. I won't say anything, but if... But I think of like my elderly parents and my dad who has a limp, and when I see somebody that looks perfectly fine, you can better believe I'm judging them. I wouldn't say anything because somebody might have something that you can't see. I understand.
1: That's why you can't see a heart condition.
4: But that doesn't
3: you
4: mean
3: you can't see somebody 6 weeks pregnant.
1: Yeah, that, and also they're fine to walk.
4: Yeah.
1: You're not even...
3: There are handicapped people that are fine to walk.
1: Yeah, but they've got some other thing. Yeah. She's just got...
3: Excuse me, you're perfectly normal looking. How are
1: Look,
3: you pregnant?
1: There's no one who can't walk because they have an extra navy bean in them.
4: Right, that's my point.
1: It's not a thing.
4: Women,
1: there's no one.
4: There are women that do marathons like 7 months pregnant. Like they, if you're not showing yet, first trimester, you can park in a regular spot. You're not impressing anyone at that.
1: You just want people to go, are you having a baby?
4: Yeah, exactly.
2: It's not the police you have to worry about. It's the private parking enforcement company the store pays to hijack your vehicle.
4: Yeah. Right.
3: Parking lot police.
1: This text, stop signs in parking lots too. Nope, don't use them. Go as fast as you want. Right,
3: okay,
1: Steve?
3: Yeah, I agree with that.
1: This text, I've had people approach me and stop me and ask if I'm a veteran when I park in the veteran spots. Steve, do you park in those?
2: I don't.
3: Oh, my God.
2: There's a difference. Like, there's a line. I know it's a
1: wildly
2: fuzzy,
1: arbitrary.
2: I know it's a fuzzy line. I'm willing to admit that.
3: Yeah, Steve's a feminist and a patriot.

0: But when it comes to mobile orders, nah.
1: Yep.
0: Steve ain't letting big
2: They're
0: tech.
2: Always empty. They're always empty.
1: Big tech. Yeah, those people just hustling trying to pay their rent. Let them walk a little further. That's what I say. You want to park close? Get a job with benefits. I'm Steve. Look at me.
3: I do get annoyed when I pull into a place like Target or something, and you just whip into a spot, and then you realize it says for pickup orders, and there's 10 slots, and there's not one person in any of them.
1: No, that's what Steve
2: said.
1: That's
2: exactly the point.
3: But I do feel like I have to move.
2: No.
0: Yeah,
2: no,
0: I
2: would
0: worry the whole time I'm shopping. Oh, no, the parking lot police are going to get me. I'm going to have a ticket. I could never do it. It doesn't matter if it's a pregnant thing, a handicap, a veteran, or 10-minute only parking. I'm just going to find me a regular old spot.
2: Dude, they've eliminated so many positions. You think that they still have the guy out in the parking lot who with a stopwatch, like, well, you've been here 9 minutes. This is a 10-minute parking spot. Yeah. You're on the clock, miss.
1: You're getting deli meat from an AI robot, and we think somebody's out there timing it.
3: Yeah, probably. See, I'm not really worried about getting in real trouble. I just don't even want to suffer stink eye from someone.
1: Well, I remember there was a time when my ex-wife was pregnant with the twins where I had driven, but we parked close because she was really showing at that point, and she wasn't walking. It wasn't supposed to walk that much, so we parked close, and then we realized we forgot something in the car. So I go out, and I'm going to get the car, and then I'm just going to drive it up and pick her up when she comes out. But now I look like the single dude going out to the car, parked in the expectant mother spot, and someone did say, yeah, you look real pregnant. And I'm like, I'm showing. Delicious 200 stays at the moment.
2: Man, this has really ignited some feelings in people.
1: Yeah. All right, around the room next. You won't believe how I saw one of the dudes sleeping when I left for work today. I was very confused at first. There's a grown man lying on our floor. Next, it is the Free Beer and Hot Wings Show.
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4: Ooh.
3: Here in the home base. I'm Free Beer, one of the hosts, and we have six boys at our house. And sometimes when I get up to leave for work, things just look out of the ordinary. So this morning, I get up, and I left especially early today. It was like 3:15. I go in, and I sit down on a footstool in the living room, and I look to my right, and at first glance, there's a man sleeping on the floor! I look closer, and it's just one of our 14-year-olds who happens to be about 6'1", and he likes to sleep in places that aren't his bed. That's been a thing for as long as I can remember. It's like a house.

0: cat. Like, you're sleeping on the fridge tonight.
1: If it fits, I sits.
0: Yeah. But this morning, he was sleeping on two dog beds pushed together on the floor.
2: Aww. He made a little
0: and
2: pallet.
0: He had a blanket that I think had started on his whole body, but little big fella had gotten hot, so now it's wrapped around him like he's at a toga party. And the beds were separated, so it goes dog bed, belly on floor, then dog bed, then feet and ankles on floor.
2: Aww.
0: I'm like, this looks so pathetic.
3: So uncomfortable.
0: Kind of nudge him. Okay, he's still asleep. He's fine. He seemed very happy.
3: He was asleep. Must have been comfortable.
0: Right? Must have worked.
2: Good morning, I'm Kelly, and I did something today that every pet owner is going to be like, oh, I can't believe you did that. I did not pet that dog. I left my house today in such a frazzled rush that I said, bye, Mud. Bye, Harper. Bye, Shadow. And I walked out, and Mud looked at me, my little teeny 10, 15-pound mutt of a dog, and she's like, hey, believe you not, go pet me. And
0: I said, that's the last thing that happened when she went to the shelter last time before you got her.
2: I know. I'm telling you, that look, it has stuck with me throughout the day. I texted my roommate who's in the process of moving out. I said, look, when you and your girlfriend come to get this last little bit of stuff, I need you to pet that dog.
4: Oh, I bet that dog's so already bad in one of her boxes to move.
2: I know, dude. And the immediate thought of, what if that's the last time I ever see her? What if something awful happens and I didn't pet her before I left?
0: Mm-hmm.
2: And so it's been in the back of my head all day that I'm a terrible, terrible person. And then when I do get home, I'm going to have to love her very, very quickly and be like, okay, bye now for 10 days.
1: How long has your roommate lived with you?
2: Like a year and a half.
1: Did she tell you the day after she moved in that she was moving out? Because she's had the longest move out process ever.
2: Yes. Right?
1: I feel like for a year you've been telling, well, you know, she's in the process of moving out.
0: It's like a presidential transition team.
1: She moved all of her stuff in and they said, all right, it's time to go.
2: Yep.
4: Yeah, I bet when you get home today, there's more stuff there. There's new stuff.
2: Well, it is funny because when she started talking about potentially moving in with her girlfriend, and then they decided to do that, the move out date was set in June, and before you know it, it's like now every weekend in June is taken.
0: Mm-hmm.
2: And so I told her, I was like, you can slowly move out, like if that makes it easier. And that's always been my approach when I've moved, because I've given myself a 7-day layover from one apartment to the next or moving into the house, where you can move all the little stuff in little carloads, and then you get that friend with the truck or you rent the U-Haul. And so I won't be there the next 10 days. So this is a good time for her to be able to get all the big stuff and then do like a deep clean and patch up all the walls and stuff that she's got to do.
0: Or just move out and leave it all there.
2: Yeah, or that.
0: I mean,
2: yeah.
0: Or that. Good time to do it. No one's looking over your shoulder. Yeah, here's one more for the road. Boom! All on the wall.
2: Yes.
0: Take a look at your plumbing.
2: I get back and all the stuff is there still. And she's like, I just thought you might need these things. Here you go.
1: Oh, I've always been the
0: opposite. Classic roommate move out.
1: Yeah. If I'm moving, I need it to be all at once, all on one truck.
2: That's my preference.
1: Gone.
2: Yeah, it hasn't always happened that way.
0: Remember in the last segment?
2: When Steve told us he parks in handicapped parking spots?
1: That is not what I told you.
0: You said you park in anything at the grocery store that's not a handicapped parking lot.
2: Yeah, you
1: or
2: said
1: expectant
2: signs.
1: Mother.
2: You said signs in parking lots aren't real.
1: Somebody texted saying, my mom's husband used to be a cop here in Iowa. You don't legally have to stop at stop signs on private property. Run them, my friends.
0: Text
4: suggestions.
0: Where am I supposed to park if I'm a pregnant veteran who's handicapped and I'm employee of the month?
2: Well, now you're
1: Steve. Where are you supposed to park? You have all the options.
0: Yeah, you have to park across.
1: You can park anywhere.
0: You have to park diagonally wherever you park.
4: Yeah. Oh, if you have all of those, you get to park in the store.
1: Yep.
4: Drive right through the doors.
0: There was a text that came in that said when we were in college, as freshmen, we had to park way off campus and then walk. But their roommate had a handicap spot and they always got to park right next to the building. And no one ever said anything to that person. But their handicap was that they had lost an arm in an accident, but their legs worked fine. Where do you come down on that? Like, do you think they shouldn't park there?
4: I don't know. Do they have classes where they have to carry things with two hands?
0: I mean,
4: and they only have one, so they gotta be close.
0: Unless they're in juggling school, walk your ass from further away. Right, Steve? That's how you feel.
1: No, that is how you feel. And you said that. I would never say that.
0: You would park in their spot, right?
1: Again, I've maintained that I do not park in handicapped parking spots.
0: But what if you knew it was
1: expectant mother spots or veteran parking spots?
0: What if you knew that they had a handicapped parking spot, but their arm was the only problem?
1: I don't know, Free Beer. What would you do in that scenario?
0: I don't park in handicapped spots. I'm just asking you.
1: So you agree with me?
0: This text. Hey, Steve, why don't you shut up and pour bacon grease down your drain?
2: That does not do anything.
1: Yeah, it's still, I mean, I've been in my house 8 years now.
2: Team grease.
0: Text. What's the difference between parking in a handicapped spot and pooping in the luxury stall of public bathrooms? That's not a luxury stall

0: stupid. It's a handicap stall.
1: The luxury stall.
2: I've never heard it referred to as the luxury stall.
0: It is. That extra space is nice, though. I'm not going to lie.
3: Sometimes it is, yeah.
0: All right. Free beer and hot wings report on the way. We're going to start with the classic Back It Up, Terry! The number one video for the 4th of July of all time. 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
1: 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Going to be a big time. We celebrate with the greatest 4th of July video the internet has ever brought us. You know it as, back it up, Terry! Guy in a wheelchair, so Steve would park in his spot.
2: Bag up, bag up. Bag
3: must
2: up,
3: be Terry. Blind.
2: When it reverse, Terry? When it reverse? Oh, Lord! Lord, Steve! Oh, Lord! Oh, Steve! What you doing, Terry?
3: My favorite part about that is the guy recording, he's like 8 feet from Terry.
1: Yeah, he could
3: easily help him.
1: He could. But also, I mean, I think Terry had no business being next to igniting fireworks.
4: No.
1: I mean, why were you there in the first place?
4: No.
1: You should have never left the sidewalk, man.
5: So when I had used this for Name That Blank just before the 4th of July last year, the fact that went along with it, in case anybody forgot, is 2 years after the viral Back It Up Terry video GoFundMe was started as a way to raise money for a new wheelchair for Terry. And then thousands of dollars in donations came in and a rehab facility decided to donate a custom wheelchair to him. He needed a van. I don't know why they gave him a wheelchair, but hey. But then he got a really fast one. He got over $32,000. And he got a Mercedes-Benz van.
1: Nice. Oh, and he ended up being, I saw this morning that he ended up being the person who, like, the parade honors. What's that called? Like
5: Grand Marshal?
1: Grand Marshal. All I could think of was parade captain.
4: Yeah.
1: And that's not a thing. So I'm
6: parade poobah.
1: Maybe someone will help me out here. Thank you, Maitland.
5: You're welcome.
1: Duff my cap to you. All right. John Cena and Eric Andre have a movie out called Little Brother on Netflix. It's funny and gross. But here they are. A very important podcaster question.
7: John, are you worried about being typecast as a guy who has a brother that's not actually a brother?
8: I am never worried about being typecast because that means I can be employed. I think wanting to control the opportunities that someone else gives you is a fool's chase. The best I can do is be prepared, know my lines, show up being coachable, and give it the best I have. And if
9: he
8: I'm
9: seems
8: always...
9: like such a likable, good person.
1: Yeah. Yeah. I think so, too. I keep waiting. And there hasn't really been a thing where you're like, oh, God.
9: Yeah.
1: How'd he do that?
4: No, and I hope there isn't.
9: Me too.
4: Because everything has been good with him.
1: Like, holds the record for all the most Make-A-Wish things.
9: Yeah.
1: We interviewed him when he was at the beginning of his film career. Literally.
4: Yeah.
1: When his first, you know, when it was still produced by the WWE movie, The Marine came out. He was great then. He wasn't near as polished as he is now. That was probably 18, 19 years ago. He's probably 25 years old. But to see him now, he's just likable. Yeah.
3: Mm-hmm. There's more of this clip.
8: And give it the best I have. And if I'm always the guy who has a fictitious brother, well, when you need a guy with a fictitious brother, call me.
10: That's how I feel. I'm like, typecast me. Yeah, what am I, Sir Laurence Olivier? Give me a job, man. I love working. I love being on set. I love collaborating. And
8: the struggle of wanting to be typecast.
1: The worst problems to have. I get when people are like, I'm tired of doing that same role. But there's so many people, particularly in their business, the entertainment world, where if you're doing enough to be typecast, you are more successful than like 99.5% of everyone in that job.
3: I wonder how they would feel, though, because he's typically typecast as a likable character.
1: Yeah.
3: I wonder if you're not a likable character. Like-

0: with they're working on the sequel, the follow-up to The Social Network, and the dude who played Zuckerberg, what's his name?
1: Jesse Eisenberg.
0: Yeah. I guess they approached him and tried to talk to him for like 3 days to convince him to come back and be Mark Zuckerberg again. And he basically said, no, I don't. Like, I wish them good luck. I'm grateful for the film that I did with them, but I don't want to be associated with that character anymore.
2: I can see that because that felt like such an overlap. He so was Mark Zuckerberg, and we don't really know Mark Zuckerberg, really, especially then. Yeah. And so, yeah, it was easy to look at. I think a lot of people looked at Jesse Eisenberg and went, oh, Zuckerberg's in that movie. So I can see why he would want to do that. That's
1: and I think he definitely gets typecast as that kind of Zuckerberg type.
2: Kind of neurotic.
1: Mm-hmm. Yeah. I think the only funny thing he's ever been in is Zombieland. And even that, he still played the more neurotic, nervous kind of guy.
2: 30 minutes or less, Maitland, filmed right here in Grand Rapids.
1: Was he funny in that?
2: It was a pretty funny movie, yeah.
3: Was he funny in it?
2: I don't know. Mm. I don't remember.
1: And maybe it's because of The Social Network and just movies that I've seen him in. I don't think he's very likable. He's not anywhere near as likable as like John Cena or anybody else. Not a fan.
2: Yeah, people don't like him. I wonder why.
0: Because he was Zuckerberg.
2: I think that's it.
1: Yeah.
0: That was really the first time that we heard about him.
2: What was the movie 500 Days of Summer?
1: Yeah, that was Joseph Gordon-Levitt was in that one.
2: That doesn't count then.
3: He's also white.
2: Is a dramatic error.
0: People don't like Jesse Eisenberg because of that.
2: Because of Joseph Gordon-Levitt.
0: He wasn't in.
2: In 50-50.
3: You're nothing that Joseph Gordon-Levitt is, Eisenberg.
0: I guess you're right.
2: Yeah. Nope. Like normal. I'm not.
0: Just a beat off again. Beat off.
3: You guys did it. Callback.
2: More on the way. It is the Free Beer and Hot Wing Show.
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9: From the Allegheny Communications Newsroom, I'm Owen Schweitzer. The city of Cumberland will be celebrating Independence Day with a fireworks display at Constitution Park on Saturday, July the 4th, commencing at approximately 9:30 p.m. Leading up to the fireworks display, the Constitution Park pool will be opened from 11 a.m. to 3 p.m., with the park closing to the public at 4. The entrance to the park from Pine Avenue will remain open to local traffic. Street closures include Ford Avenue across from the tennis courts, allowing access into Grove No. 4, Reservoir Avenue as you turn on to Dorn Avenue in Parkview near the intersection with Reservoir Avenue. 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
2: Your Allegheny Communications forecast today will be partly sunny, very hot and humid, with a chance of a thunderstorm in some areas this afternoon. Extreme heat can be dangerous. Expect a high of 100. I'm Tri-State Area's meteorologist, Joe Lundberg.
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0: 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The Free Beer and Hot Wings Report. Let us get to this. So remember that warehouse fire that happened a while ago?
1: Oh, yeah.
0: Yeah, that was a big one.
2: Is that the one where the guy was on camera lighting everything on fire?
0: No.
2: Or a different one?
0: That one was the guy. You're talking about the guy where he's like, all you had to do was pay me enough. No, this is one that happened a couple weeks ago that went mostly viral because it was a massive fire. But it turns out the fire is one thing. It's the lack of cleanup. That's another.
3: Our top story here at 4:30, a challenging road ahead as crews continue cleaning up the Boyle Heights warehouse fire. It's been nearly 2 weeks since that fire started, and while the flames are out, many people there say the worst part now is the smell of rotting food left inside.
4: Yeah, they're growing frustrated as crews continue what officials warn will be a long cleanup process. NBC4's Amber Frias is live from Boyle Heights with more. Amber.
5: Hey, Annabelle, Jonathan. Yeah, the smell is pretty hard to take in. Even wearing a mask, you could smell it through the mask. It smells like a mix of

0: rotting meat and sewage water. And then when the wind starts to pick up,
1: rotting
0: and of course-
1: meat and sewage water is how they're. Yeah. And by the way, she's not the last one to draw some wild Kelly-esque comparisons of how it smells.
0: Okay. Wind starts to pick up, and of course, the day gets a little warmer. You could smell it much worse. Now, speaking with neighbors, they tell us they're just tired, and they're waiting for that relief anxiously.
1: Now, custody somebody power washing the outside of their house.
0: For families living near the burnt Lineage warehouse, this has become part of their daily routine. Washing away the grime and trying to keep the odor out of their homes.
2: That's their daily routine. They have to wash their house every day.
1: Where's the grime coming from? Soot? Is it still? Are there still like hot spots in the fire?
3: I think there are, actually.
4: Horrible. Smells like a dead cat. Honestly, just smells like a dead cat. Like every single time you walk out, it's just horrible.
1: And it says like, there's 85 million pounds of rotting food.
3: Ooh, that's a big wear.
2: Oh my gosh.
4: You get closer and it just smells way worse.
0: Nearly 2 weeks after the fire, many neighbors say they've reached a breaking point.
5: You know, 1 week is enough. Now it's 2 weeks is long enough.
1: That lady can't operate a car. She's barely taller than the trunk.
2: I was going to say, she is so small.
0: Officials say there are no health concerns for the general public. People living closest to the facility say they're worried about what they're breathing in.
5: We need the community healthy. And we don't know what is going to happen in 1 month, in 6 months. We don't know what is going to happen with our lungs, with all our health.
0: The Los Angeles Fire Department says it understands those concerns, but warns the cleanup will take time.
6: Give it a press conference.
1: Well, I mean, they've got eight guys out there with brooms.
3: I mean, this is a huge warehouse, though. This is going to take forever.
1: Yeah, it's hard to, you don't really realize how big those are, like... Mm-hmm. Until you see the scale of people standing next to them, and it's like four stories tall, it looks like.
6: At a press conference yesterday, the mayor announced that she wanted to set a 45-day limit for them to get all that food product out of the building. It's an optimistic goal.
0: Lineage estimates it will need

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1: In the middle of a thing called It's My List. It's my list today. Things you do that would annoy you if other people did them. Steve?
2: Yes, Free Beer.
1: Go ahead.
2: All right. The first one on my list, looking at my phone when other people are around and we're like engaged in conversation.
1: We've been trained by the buzz.
2: Mm-hmm. Next, when people walk up, when they're in the grocery store and they go to the self-checkout, which is like 8 items or less or 10 items or less, and they clearly have 15, 16 items. I hate that so much. And I am the one that does it all the time. And then another one related to grocery store as well is parking in the mobile order pickup only parking spots.
3: You do not do that.
2: When I'm not picking up my mobile order.
3: Dude, that's just as bad as parking in a handicap spot.
2: That is not true.
1: Well,
3: that's wrong, dude. Can the police ticket you for that?
2: No. Those signs have the same authority as if I put up a parking, if I put up a sign in my garage that said like Corvette parking only.
1: Right.
2: They have
1: exactly.
2: There's
1: what about
2: no
1: employee of the month parking spot or.
2: Oh, screw you. I'm parking there.
1: Reserved for so-and-so. Yeah. Text. Wrong. Private property does have the right to dictate parking. If it says service and delivery only, they can have the cops and call the cops and give you a ticket. Happens at my job on a regular basis. Text
3: I'm
1: from
3: telling.
1: Nashville. I want you guys to come back to Nashville. I miss seeing you guys, but more importantly, I would like to dropkick Steve. This text, I side with Steve 100%. I figured you'd get some rallying behind you on that one.
2: Yeah. Can't just slap a sign in a parking lot and that dictates whatever your arbitrary rules are.
3: Yeah, you can. That's why they're there, Steve.
2: Yeah. You can't.
3: I'm telling you, if you're doing that, you might as well park in a handicap spot.
1: Well, at the very least, the expectant mother's one.
3: Yeah, that one. Mm-hmm.
1: Like, why do you give them a pass?
4: Yeah, the expectant mother's one is the one that's most ambiguous because any woman could park there and go, mm-hmm. What are you going to do? Go, are you pregnant? I mean, some idiot would.
2: How far along are you? Mm-hmm.
4: I do judge people if I see somebody park in that and they're not showing. I go, come on, you're just normal still.
1: Well, there was.
3: I need you to shut the hell up right now.
1: No.
2: You're telling me you've never parked in another parking spot?
3: Never.
2: Oh, I don't believe you.
3: I want to park there. It would bother me so much.
1: But I'm with Hot Wings. If I see somebody doesn't look like they're showing, I'm like, yeah, come on.
4: Yeah.
3: Okay, so if somebody got out of the handicap thing and they could walk, you
1: No, that's different.
3: How is that different?
4: Oh, that annoys me, too. I won't say anything, but if... But I think of like my elderly parents and my dad who has a limp and when I see somebody that looks perfectly fine, you can better believe I'm judging them. But wouldn't say anything because somebody might have something that you can't see. I understand.
1: That's why you can't see a heart condition.
4: But that doesn't mean
3: you can't see somebody 6 weeks pregnant.
1: Yeah, and also they're fine to walk.
4: Yeah.
3: There are handicapped people that are fine to walk.
1: Yeah, but they've got some other thing. Yeah. She's just got...
3: Excuse me, you're perfectly normal looking. How are
1: you
3: pregnant?
1: There's no one who can't walk because they have an extra navy bean in them.
4: Right, that's my point.
1: It's not a thing.
4: Women,
1: there's no one.
4: There are women that do marathons like 7 months pregnant. Like if you're not showing yet first trimester, you can park in a regular spot. You're not impressing anyone at that.
1: You just want people to go, are you having a baby?
4: Yeah, exactly.
2: It's not the police you have to worry about. It's the private parking enforcement company the store pays to hijack your vehicle.
4: Yeah. Right.
3: Parking lot police.
1: This text, stop signs in parking lots too. Nope, don't use them. Go as fast as you want. Right,
3: okay,
1: Steve?
3: Yeah, I agree with that.
1: This text, I've had people approach me and stop me and ask if I'm a veteran when I park in the veteran spots. Steve, do you park in those?
2: I don't.
3: Oh, my God.
2: There's a difference. Like, there's a line. I know it's a
1: wildly
2: fuzzy,
1: arbitrary.
2: I know it's a fuzzy line. I'm willing to admit that.
3: Yeah, Steve's a feminist and a patriot, but when it comes to mobile orders, Steve ain't letting big.
2: They're always empty. They're always empty.
1: Big tech. Yeah, those people just hustling trying to pay their rent. Let them walk a little further. That's what I say. You want to park close? Get a job with benefits. I'm Steve. Look at me.
4: I do get annoyed when I pull into a place like Target or something and you just whip into a spot and then you realize it says for pickup orders and there's 10 slots.

0: spots, and there's not one person in any of them.
1: No, that's what Steve said.
2: But that's exactly the point.
0: But I do feel like I have to move.
2: No.
3: Yeah,
2: no,
3: I would
2: don't.
3: Worry the whole time I'm shopping. Oh, no, the parking lot police are going to get me. I'm going to have a ticket. I could never do it. It doesn't matter if it's a pregnant thing, a handicap, a veteran, or 10-minute only parking. I'm just going to find me a regular old spot.
4: Dude, they've eliminated so many positions. You think that they still have the guy out in the parking lot who would, like, with a stopwatch, like, well, you've been here 9 minutes. That's a 10-minute parking spot. You're on the clock, miss.
1: You're getting deli meat from an AI robot, and we think somebody's out there timing it.
0: Yeah, see, I'm not really worried about getting in real trouble. I just don't even want to suffer stink eye from someone.
1: Well, I remember there was a time when my ex-wife was pregnant with the twins where I had driven, but we parked close because she was really showing at that point, and she wasn't walking. It wasn't supposed to walk that much, so we parked close, and then we realized we forgot something in the car. So I go out, and I'm going to get the car, and then I'm just going to drive it up and pick her up when she comes out. But now I look like the single dude going out to the car, parked in the expectant mother spot, and someone did say, yeah, you look real pregnant. And I'm like, I'm showing. Delicious 200 stays at the moment.
2: Man, this has really ignited some feelings in people.
1: Yeah. All right, around the room next. You won't believe how I saw one of the dudes sleeping when I left for work today. I was very confused at first. There's a grown man lying on our floor. Next, it is the Free Beer and Hot Wing Show.
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2: 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Right now, time for a fun round of Paired with an Idiot. Let's meet our first contestant. This is Amanda. Hello, Amanda in Wisconsin.
3: Hello.
2: How are you today?
3: I'm fine. How are you?
2: Very, very good. Now, let me go over the basic rules of this contest. Each of the six of us on the show have made a list of 10 things. We cannot get our own list to describe, but we'll get somebody else's. Then the idiots, the six people on the show, one of whom you'll be paired with, will have to describe the words or phrases on that list to you without saying the words or phrases or the derivatives or onomatopoeia or rhymes with or whatever like that. Only okay. You can pass. You got 60 seconds to do it. Who would you like as your idiot?
3: Kelly.
2: Okay. Kelly, choose 1 through 6.
4: 5.
2: You have my list.
4: Okay.
2: This list is entitled Things from Summer. Kelly, are you ready?
4: I'm ready.
2: Amanda of Green Bay, listening on Razor 94.7, 104.7. Are you ready?
3: Yes.
2: Your turn begins in 3, 2, 1, go!
4: Okay, Amanda, oh, these pop off in the sky and they're really colorful.
3: Fireworks.
2: Yes.
4: Yes. This is what you sit around and you get your hands warm. You use match
3: fire.
4: To start it. What kind of fire?
3: Like, a fire. Like bonfire.
4: You would have like a tent set up around and it would be a
3: camping fire.
4: Yes. This has like Chipper Jones and the Braves and it's this sport.
3: Baseball.
4: Yes.
2: Yes.
4: This is what happens when a bunch of clouds have rain falling from them. It's not a
3: rain. Storm.
4: Yes. But what kind lightning. Of storm? Not lightning storm, but a.
2: She got it. She said thunder.
4: Oh, you did. Okay. A ton of people have allergies to these. They're
3: bees,
4: cashews, and nope. It's a type.
3: Oh, nuts. Peanuts.
4: Yes.
2: Yes.
4: Oh, this is what you wear when you don't want your underwear to show. It's a type of underwear. A string between your butt cheeks. What's that called?
2: Yes.
4: This is Roy G. Biv. Red, orange, yellow, green, blue, indigo, violet.
3: Rainbow.
2: Yes.
4: This is what happens when you're really hot and you start to get water out of your skin.
3: Ready.
2: Yes. That is 8.
4: Woo.
2: A fine start.
5: That was chaotic.
4: It was.
6: It was. It was very tense.
2: Thank you, Amanda. You get a lucky idiot account from freebeerandhotwigs.com. Becky's next. Hi, Becky.
7: Good morning.
2: How are you?
7: I'm good. How are you?
2: Good. Becky, which idiot do you want to be paired with? You can choose me, Steve, Hot Wings, Maitland, or Tommy.
7: I would like Hot Wings because when I won trivia a month ago, he roasted me and made fun of me because I was laughing and very excited.
2: Now you want him on your team?
6: Okay.
2: Oh, yep. Keep your enemies closer. I got you. Mm. All right, Hot Wings, choose 1 through 5.
6: I would like 2, please.
2: You have received Maitland's list.
6: Oh, boy. Okay.
8: Hot Wings, you will be describing to Becky a list of 10 other things that Dr. Nick, who removed my pinky nail, would also be really honest about.
6: Oh.
2: He did seem like an honesty broker, didn't he?
8: Yes. He all did right. not sugarcoat a dang thing. Okay. So, Hot Wings, are you ready?
6: I am ready.
8: Becky, are you ready?
7: I'm going to give her.
8: All right. On your marks. Get set. Begin.
6: This is you go out with a rod and a reel.
7: Fishing.
6: Yes. This is when something is smelly. This is another word for smelly.
7: Stinky.
6: Yes.
7: Rancid.
6: This is the number of people that you have slept with. People refer to this sometimes.
7: Your body count.
6: Yes. This is when people tell stories about other people behind their back. It's like
7: gossip.
6: Yes. This is when you hurt yourself. You are in what? It's a feeling.
7: Pain?
6: Yes.
7: You're in.
6: This is, you carry this in a wallet. It's green.
7: Cash.
6: Another name for cash?
7: Money.
8: Yes. Yes.
7: Money.
6: These can, you use compound W to get rid of these on your fingers.
7: Warts?
6: Yes. These are, when you have relations with people, sometimes you give each other a... Not being able to say sexually transmitted or disease is turns out to be kind of
7: yeah.
6: hard.
7: Not, we did good though,
6: not
7: right?
6: Bad. Yeah. We did pretty good. Yeah.
2: How many?
6: You got body count. That was a tough one.
8: You got 7.
2: Seven.
7: Are we winning?
2: No.
6: No.
8: Oh.
2: No, you are not. You were in second place.

0: 7.
1: So. Sorry, hot wings. I tried, man.
2: I tried too. I think,
3: less time giggling and more time answering.
2: I thought you did great, Becky.
1: Thank you.
3: I thought you did great too. Thank you, Becky.
4: Thank you.
3: All right, one more for this round. Jessica joins us. Hi, Jessica.
5: Hello.
3: How are you?
5: Nervous.
3: Okay. 8 is the lead, 7 is second. Do you promise to get at least one of those numbers?
5: Yes.
3: Which idiot do you want to be paired with? There's me, there's Steve, there's Maitland, and Tommy.
5: Let's go with Maitland.
3: Okay.
6: All right. I got Tommy's list.
7: Yeah. Hey, today we're going to be describing fun things in a forest. I have not done this in a really long time. I'm a little nervous. All right.
3: That's going to be weird because normally you're so sure-footed during this.
7: Jessica, remember, you are the only one who can pass. Mate, are you ready?
6: I'm ready.
7: Jessica, are you ready?
5: I'm ready.
7: All right. Countdown begins in 3, 2, 1.
6: Oh, these are when you cut down a tree and it's what's left, like the wood.
5: Stump.
6: Bigger than a stump. It's not in the ground anymore, but it's laying on the ground. You can walk on them. Sometimes they lay across
5: branches.
6: Nope, it's bigger than a branch.
5: Pass.
6: Okay. These are like Bambi is one of these.
5: A deer.
6: Yes.
5: A fawn.
6: This is where you hide when there's like a bomb coming. People will like stock these with
5: underground.
6: Things. It is underground. Yes.
5: Bunker.
6: Yes. These are what you drink out of if you have like Budweiser or Michelob Ultra.
5: Bottle.
6: Right. It's a what kind of bottle?
5: Glass bottle.
6: What's in the bottle?
5: Pass.
6: Okay. This is where you like light a match or a lighter will set on something on
5: fire.
6: Yes.
5: Oh my God. I did so much better with everybody else.
6: Oh.
2: Yeah.
3: Yeah. Maitland's a real boat anchor.
2: Yeah.
8: Yeah, who could have gotten that bottle one?
5: Oh, my God.
3: How many was that? One?
6: Well, three.
5: One.
7: Yeah, it was okay. Three. We did pass on logs, and we passed on beer bottles.
3: Wow. That tree one was a real bummer for you, wasn't it?
2: Yeah, I don't think I would have gotten logs.
7: I didn't know
2: from that.
7: That
3: I wouldn't have either. I was like, trunk? Branches.
6: How
3: leaves.
6: Would you describe a log?
3: Little tiny pebbles. Gravel.
7: I thought you
2: I would say sometimes wood cabins are made out of these.
6: Oh, that would have been
3: Jessica, thank you.
8: Put another blank on the fire.
5: Thank you.
2: Yeah, sometimes when I have a very difficult poop, I would refer to it as one of these.
3: No, your way was great.
7: I thought your description worked.
6: I don't think so.
3: All right. Drew, Kelly, and Nick. You'll have to wait till the beginning of the next segment. Paired with an Idiot continues. Back in a moment, it is the Free Beer and Hot Wings Show.
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0: 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It was Amanda and Kelly who went first, and they got an 8. That was awesome. And then Becky and Hot Wings went, and they got 7, which was nearly as awesome. Then Jessica and Maitland went, and they got 3, and not as good.
1: No.
0: Now someone else will go. Hi, Drew.
2: How's it going?
0: Not bad, Drew. How are you?
2: No, not too bad.
0: Drew, you're going to have to choose an idiot. Now, we're going to...

0: be describing the lists that we got from other people on Paired with an Idiot. That means us. Your choices are me, Tommy, or Steve. So bottom of the barrel, admitted.
1: I'll go with Steve.
0: Okay.
2: All right, Drew.
3: My list. Get my list.
2: Hot wings.
4: All right. Your list today is things I'm going to do on vacation.
2: We got this, Drew.
4: All right, Drew, are you ready?
1: Absolutely.
4: Okay, don't forget, only you can pass. Steve, you are ready, it appears?
2: Yes.
4: Your time begins in 3, 2, 1.
2: Okay, this is like not a canoe, but it's a boat for a single person usually, maybe two people.
1: Kayak?
2: Yes. Okay, when you don't wake up early, you are...
1: sleeping in.
2: There we go. Okay, you ride one of these. It has two wheels and handlebars.
1: Bike.
2: Yes. Yeah. You cook burgers and dogs on one of these.
1: Grill.
4: Yes.
2: Yep. When you cut the grass, another word, another way to say, yeah,
4: yes.
2: There you go. Not running, but slower.
1: Jogging.
2: No, even slower than that.
1: Walking.
2: There you go. When you wash your clothes.
1: Laundry.
2: Yes. Okay. When you get in your car and
1: drive.
4: Yes.
2: All right. You look at things for a long period of time.
1: Stare.
2: Yes.
4: Yes.
2: And when you you want to go and see old automobiles, you
1: car show.
2: Yes, but
4: oh, so close. Oh, I'm afraid it's a 10-day classic car show.
0: God, did you even try to describe that?
2: Man, that's on me.
0: So did they get 9?
4: They got 9. Yes,
2: yeah,
4: solidly
2: got 9.
4: Got 9.
2: Yeah.
0: Boy, that's going to be the one that got away the whole vacation, Steve.
2: Just,
4: yeah.
0: 2 remaining. Kelly in Maine. Hi, Kelly in Maine.
5: Hello.
0: How are you, Kelly?
5: I'm good. How are you?
0: Good. Did you hear how that went?
5: I did, yes. What, and now I'm nervous.
0: Okay.
5: My only goal is to beat Jessica.
0: Where she got 3?
4: Okay.
5: Yeah.
4: Okay.
0: Yeah.
4: Yeah.
0: Okay. Well, I don't blame you. And Jessica, I mean, you can't blame her. Maitland let her down.
5: yeah, I blame Maitland.
0: Is that one of those times where you know I'm not serious, but it's still super irritating?
3: Yeah.
0: Yeah, that's what I was counting on. All right, Kelly, who do you want to choose as your idiot to work with, me or Tommy?
5: You, please.
0: All right, Kelly, me and you, we have Steve's list.
2: Free beer, you're going to be describing to Kelly a list of 10 things you need on vacation.
0: All right, Kelly, are you ready?
5: I'm ready.
0: All right, Kelly, let's do this.
2: Only you can pass. You begin in 3, 2.
0: All right, Kelly, this is something you put on your skin so you don't burn.
5: Sunscreen.
2: Yes.
0: Yeah. You wear one of these if you're not a great swimmer. It keeps you from drowning.
5: Life jacket?
2: Yeah.
0: Mm-hmm. It's bigger than a boat. Rich people have them.
5: Yeah.
2: Mm-hmm. Yes.
0: This is what you pack all your stuff in before you travel.
5: Suitcase.
0: Yeah, another name for it. Lots of suitcases.
5: Luggage.
2: Yes.
0: This is what you need if you're traveling internationally.
5: Passport.
2: Yes.
0: Mm-hmm. You put these on so that the bright lights don't get into your eyes.
5: Sunglasses.
2: Yes.
0: Mm-hmm. This is something that floats through the air. The person rides underneath what looks like a single wing hanging on a...
2: I can't say hang.
0: Oh, son of a...
5: this
0: was
5: glider.
0: A popular item at Jimmy Buffett's restaurant. In paradise.
5: Margarita.
0: No. Really let you down there when I screwed up hang glider.
4: Yeah, that's tough.
0: All the best words in hang glider are in hang glider. I respect your game.
2: Interesting approach to cheeseburgers, too.
0: Well, I was still scrambled in my brain.
2: You got 6. You did not get hang glider because you can't say hang. You did not get cheeseburgers, visa, or... a funny hat.
0: A funny hat. It's not a regular hat.
4: A funny hat.
2: It's got to be a funny hat.
0: Yeah, you know, we didn't do that great, and we still got twice as many as Jessica and her teammate.
5: Yeah, yeah, I'll take it.
0: Oh, yeah. All right. Back in a moment. It is the Free Beer and Hot Wings Show.
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2: Your Allegheny Communications forecast. Today will be partly sunny, very hot and humid with a chance of a thunderstorm in some areas this afternoon. Extreme heat can be dangerous. Expect a high of 100. I'm Tri-State Area's meteorologist, Joe Lundberg.
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1: Paired with an idiot. Let's just see if Tommy and Nick can do better than Jessica and what's her name. All right, Nick, welcome. Nick!
2: Hey!
3: God, it worked.
1: God, what are you sleeping?
2: Sorry, I had you on mute.
4: Oh, rude. What are you pooping?
1: Nick, how are you?
2: I'm good. How about you guys?
1: Nick, your idiot that you're paired with is Tommy. Do you have any questions?
2: No, I do not.
1: Okay. Did you go number two?
2: No, I'm just getting my truck ready for the day. So.
1: What does that mean? Like getting it all fluffed up so it's got a hard one?
2: Well, you know.
1: All right.
2: Try to, I guess.
1: Yeah. Okay. Yeah. All right, you weirdo. Tommy, you have Kelly's list, right?
5: I do have Kelly's list.
4: Okay.
5: Oh, I'm sweating.
4: Tommy.
5: I'm so nervous.
4: And Nick, this is a list dedicated to Steve.
5: Oh,
4: the topic
5: boy.
4: Is other signs Steve thinks he's better than and will not listen to. Oh.
5: All right.
4: Nick, only you can pass. Tommy, no cheating. Nick, are you ready?
2: I'm ready.
4: Tommy, are you ready?
5: Oh, I'm ready as ever be.
4: Wonderful. Your turn on Paired with an Idiot begins in 3, 2, 1.
5: All right, this is one where you let the person go before you merge into the same lane.
2: Yelled?
4: Yes.
5: Yes, all right. This is what, when someone doesn't want you to go.
2: Stop.
5: Yes! This is when there are little people, hanging out by a road so they make you to go to...
2: Bus stop?
5: Wow, there's so many words. this is when little...
4: Can't say that word. You got it.
5: Little children are hanging out by the street corner, and you're driving really fast, and suddenly you can't be driving fast because it might endanger them, because they are
2: fast.
5: Oh my god. Okay. This
1: very
5: is,
1: timely.
5: Oh my god. This is when you need to, go else. What? You need to get to the other side of the road. And there's a.
2: Say that again.
5: You need to get to the other side of the road. Oh, goodness. You.
1: You're a chicken.
4: Keep going. Keep going.
1: Yeah. 60 more seconds.
4: Yep. Keep going.
5: Okay. This is designating where you cannot keep your car for an extended period of

0: time.
1: Yeah, pass.
0: This is telling you how fast you can go while you're driving.
1: Speed limit.
0: Yeah! All right. This is saying when the thing you're driving on is no longer open.
1: Convertible, open top.
0: No, these are signs. These are all signs.
1: Yep. Oh, these are all signs.
2: Signs for convertible.
3: Oh, yeah. Oh, I passed a closed only. Convertible yesterday sign.
0: When.
1: Pass.
2: Wake up in the morning.
0: Okay. This will be going better. When you're driving straight on a road and it's a four-way, but instead of being a four-way stop, there's a circle in the middle.
1: Roundabout.
0: Yeah. Hey. All right.
3: Which is how Tommy provides all of his clues.
0: Yeah, fair enough. So when there's construction and he's going down to one lane, it's this type of way to get everybody to go into one lane. Left, right, left, right.
1: Left, right. Oh, man. Pass.
0: Oh, God.
2: So close.
0: All right.
3: Don't worry, though. You have time to come back to this.
0: No,
4: you're not.
3: Yeah, but he passed.
0: Okay. When you're at the place where children go to learn things all day, and you have to drive slow because...
1: School zone?
0: Yes! Yeah! Oh, okay.
5: All right, back to number three. Pass on that one.
0: All right. Again, this is when you're driving fast, and suddenly you have to be not driving fast because children are enjoying time together, maybe with a ball, maybe... hanging out. It's a type of theater.
3: Type of theater?
0: Yeah, yeah.
1: What?
0: Driving slow for children at...
1: School zone?
2: You can't say slow.
5: Oh, you can't say slow, idiot!
3: Oh,
0: I'm
3: my God, after all
0: I'm
3: that!
0: I'm the problem!
3: You were supposed to say unfast!
0: All right. Which one haven't I got next? What's next?
5: Number four.
0: All right. This we need to go to the other side of the street, and there's stop. There's a hand that says no, and there's a guy... there's a guy with illuminated, and it switches, and you have to push a button.
2: You got this.
0: There's
2: map.
0: Like painted
1: sign guy. I don't know.
0: Oh my God! Sign yeah, guy. What is that? What is that? What?
1: It's
0: what?
1: A moderator. Isn't it? I don't know.
3: Yes, one of those famous street moderators.
0: You look at the moderator.
1: Sign.
0: Oh my God. This is the thing between the roads. There's lines, painted lines between them.
1: Oh, sidewalk.
0: Oh my God, you're so close. It's got that word in it. How do you?
1: Crosswalk.
0: Oh, yeah.
1: Crosswalk.
3: Hey, that's like getting 10.
5: Number five.
0: Okay, number five. This is indicating the place where you can't keep your car for a while. Sometimes you have to pay to be here.
1: Pay parking. Parking meter.
0: Yes, but... when you can't do it.
2: Again, these are signs, Nick.
0: It says...
3: We're only 30 seconds
1: in.
3: No don't
1: parking
3: worry.
1: Zone.
0: Yeah, okay, hey! I'll take that. Well, which one now? Seven?
5: Seven.
0: All right. When the thing you're driving on is suddenly not open, there's usually a barricade here. Construction does this a lot. It says blank, blank. Yeah, okay.
5: Number nine.
2: Blank, blank.
3: How are there still things to describe?
0: Okay, again, construction. There's two lanes, suddenly one's closed, and you have to get from left to right. Now, you usually did that by doing this. You said the word the first time. When you
1: merge.
3: I'm sure you remember.
0: Yep. This is the technique. This is the kind of merge. Can I say it now? Because he said it? The type of merging.

0: biggest radio idiot there ever was.
1: Oh. It's like, I don't care for this anymore.
2: Thank you, Nick.
0: Yeah.
2: Nick, I really like
0: it. Hard when Tommy's having a stroke almost.
2: I know, but
3: my problem.
2: Have you seen Signs?
0: Signs? I don't know what like half the signs are. And...
2: I know. Have that was the problem.
3: He's really? Having a stroke for a living. Where have you seen a sign that says moderator? Yeah.
2: Do you, after you finish warming the carburetor up or whatever you're doing to that thing, yeah, you should just take a tour
0: get
2: of like
0: warmed up somehow.
2: Signs.
4: We got to get you warmed up somehow. I'm sweating.
1: You got eight.
4: Did I?
5: Good job, man.
4: I didn't feel like I earned it.
6: And it only took you 5 minutes.
2: I thought that was a good run. All right, caller 10 gets to play the $1,000 Minute of Mayhem next. 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
1: One more thing later. What did we learn as well? Right now, this. Rob's listening on 95.9 The Hog in East Tennessee and Virginia. Hi, Rob. How are you?
2: Good. How are you doing?
1: Very, very good. All right. Rob, to win $1,000, you have to get all 10 questions right in 60 seconds before the buzzer sounds. If you say it while the buzzer is sounding, you do not win, okay? You can pass on questions and we'll come back to it. 10 questions in 60 seconds. Are you ready?
2: I'm ready.
1: All right. Rob in Tennessee, your turn begins in 3, 2, 1. What popular spirit can be made from potatoes?
2: Vodka.
1: What is the name of the dog from the story How the Grinch Stole Christmas?
2: Pass.
1: What two tools were depicted on the former Soviet Union flag?
2: A hammer and a sickle.
1: What city is the capital of the state of Illinois?
2: Des Moines.
1: John D. Rockefeller was America's first what?
2: Pass.
1: What food company produces the cereals Count Chocula, Frankenberry, and Booberry?
2: Kellogg's.
1: Whose sensei is a rat named Master Splinter?
2: The Teenage Mutant Ninja Turtles.
1: What species of whale is known for singing long, complex songs?
2: Orca.
1: According to the first Austin Powers movie, what is Austin's middle name?
2: Pass.
1: What is the largest city? All right.
2: Well, that went well.
1: Are you ready? Right. Let's see just how well it went, Rob. What popular spirit can be made from potatoes?
3: Rob said vodka.
1: Vodka is correct. What's the name of the dog from the story?

0: how the Grinch stole Christmas.
1: Rob passed.
0: Anybody? Maitland.
2: Max.
0: Max. Max is the dog. What two tools are depicted on the former Soviet Union flag?
1: Rob said a hammer and a sickle.
0: Correct. What city is the capital of the state of Illinois?
1: Rob said Des Moines.
0: Wow, we really have some Des Moines trouble today. That is incorrect. Steve.
3: Springfield.
0: Springfield. John D. Rockefeller was America's first what?
1: Rob passed.
0: Anyone?
3: Billionaire.
0: Billionaire. What food company produces the cereals Count Chocula, Frankenberry, and Booberry?
1: Rob said Kellogg's.
0: Or Booberry. I'm not sure how they say it. Incorrect. Maitland?
2: General Mills?
0: Correct. Yes. What species? Oh, no. What sensei is a rat named... Whose sensei is a rat named Master Splinter?
1: Rob said the Teenage Mutant Ninja Turtles.
0: Correct. What species of whale is known for singing long, complex songs?
1: As heard there. Rob said orca.
0: That is incorrect. Steve?
3: A blue whale?
0: No. Maitland?
2: Sperm whale.
0: No. Hoppings?
4: Humpback.
0: Humpback.
2: Oh,
0: according to the first Austin Powers movie, what is Austin's middle name?
1: Rob passed.
0: Anyone?
3: I don't remember.
4: You will.
0: Danger.
1: Danger.
3: Oh.
1: Austin Danger Powers.
0: Oh. That's it. How many did Rob get?
1: Rob got three.
0: Three. Oh. So you're right. That went well.
5: Yeah.
0: Thank you, Rob. So we'll get to one more thing right here. There was a wedding. Gunplay ended up being involved. It started because one of the groomsmen in Wisconsin at this wedding started eating meatballs with his bare hands from the buffet.
3: Oh, come on. Wow. Yeah, we've all been there.
0: And a guest went up and said, kind of gave him a push in the arm and said, "Hey, get a plate, man. That's gross." To which that guy said, "No, it's not. I washed my hands." And then more pushing, and then a punch, and then a fight. And then I'm not sure who, but someone pulled out a gun and shot two people.
1: Jesus.
0: It sounds like the shooter was defending the meatball guy. Wrong side of history, man. Here's where it gets crazier. Bride chased the shooter down, grabbed his key fob from him, and stopped him from getting away. Then he took off on foot. They're still looking for the man.
4: Great memories, though. I mean, you know, you'll never forget your wedding.
3: Yeah, I hope that photographer was shooting.
0: I know. Oh, really? Man, those could be some really tremendous photos. The candid ones are always the ones you like
3: favorites,
0: best.
3: Yeah.
0: What did we learn today? Tommy, what did you learn?
6: Yeah, telling that free parking Steve is everything but an expectant mother.
0: Maitland, what did you learn?
2: I learned Tommy might cut you off in the streets, but he knows what to do when a moderator sign shows up.
0: Steve, what did you learn?
7: I learned from Freebeard that there's no one out there who can't walk because they have an extra navy bean in them.
0: Kelly, what did you learn?
8: I learned you have to pay extra taxes to keep STDs out of your water.
0: Wings, what did you learn?
1: I learned that Mark understood the Freebeard beat-off joke.
0: Just a little later. I learned barely pregnant veterans looking to do pickup grocery orders better beware of their parking status in Steve's town.
3: That's right.
0: That is all for today. We're off next week. It is the Freebeard and Hot Wings Show.
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21 Pilots, Drag Path here on 99.5 DZ on the Tri-States Rock Station. I know some folks just dragging today if you had to go into work. Others, maybe you have today off and you're traveling for the July 4th holiday weekend. Hey, stay safe out there and please party responsibly. 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I'm Matt Kelly. This is The Killers as we keep it 99 minutes nonstop rock on the Morning Rock Block. So let's keep it rolling. Got Three Doors Down, Verve, Alice in Chains, all on the way. DZN.

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Western Maryland Craft Beer and Wine Festival coming up. We got two tickets for the price of one. 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

0: Chili Peppers, rocking 99.5 DZ on the Tri-State's Rock Station. Well, tell me, how many hot dogs do you think you could eat in a hot dog eating contest? I forget the time limit. Is it 10 minutes? 20 minutes? I think it's 10 minutes, right? For the Nathan's annual hot dog eating contest taking place tomorrow on America's Independence Day. And, well, Joey Chestnut, he always downs like, what, 70 dogs or high 60s? I feel like I could get 10 down and I'd want to throw up. What about you? You think you could fare any better?
1: Thank you.

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The Strokes with Last Night, 99.5 BZ on the Tri-States Rock Station. I was watching something on Netflix last night, and I realized, I was like, man, why is it that if you have the commercial plan where it's interrupted with commercials to save money on the streaming service? Listen, I'm not made of money. 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Well, apparently that's a thing. And some states are banning it. California recently put their ban in effect on streaming services like Netflix, YouTube, HBO Max, Disney Plus, from increasing audio levels during commercials. Yeah, so I'm not going crazy, man. Can we get that ban here in the tri-state? 99.5 DZN.

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Title track from their new album, it's Sublime with Until the Sun Explodes. Spoiler alert, I think the sun is exploding right now. That's how hot it is outside. I think Sublime, I think it's happening. 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
1: Your Allegheny Communications forecast this afternoon will be partly sunny, very hot and humid with a chance of a thunderstorm. Extreme heat can be dangerous and the storms may bring downpours and localized damaging wind gusts. The high will reach 100 degrees. I'm Tri-State Area's meteorologist Joe Lundberg.
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Finger 11 Paralyzer, 99.5 DZ on the Tri-States Rock Station. Although if you aren't careful, if you're setting off, you know, your own fireworks there at home to celebrate the holiday this weekend, you know, you might be finger 9, maybe 8, might lose a few. So just be careful. I'm still surprised as a kid who played with fireworks and aerosol cans and, you know, all the stuff that teenage boys do to try and hurt themselves. I didn't lose a finger or a toe or an eye growing up. So be careful. Celebrate America accordingly this weekend. 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

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Rocking and rolling on this Friday edition of the Loud Lunch Hour. Some of y'all might be working hard today trying to get to the holiday weekend. Others, maybe you're traveling right now. 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

0: Soundgarden Spoon Man on 99.5 DZ on the Tri-States Rock Station. We'll move over Beast Games. There's a new Amazon Prime, I guess, reality comedy series. I feel like it's kind of a game show as well. I'm not quite sure on the whole premise. It's called Would You Rather Decide to Survive? All stemming around like those popular or weird would you rather questions. I did see one asked at the red carpet for the event. 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Plus, free snack. 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Metallica coming up, Red Hot Chili Peppers, Stained. And if you got a request or if you want to respond to that would you rather question, I'm curious what you would pick. 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
2: Your Allegheny Communications forecast this afternoon will be partly sunny, very hot and humid with a chance of a thunderstorm in some areas. Extreme heat can be dangerous. The storms may bring downpours and localized damaging wind gusts. The high will reach 100 degrees. I'm Tri-State Area's meteorologist Joe Lundberg.
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0: $0.94. 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

I believe in a thing called love here on 99.5 News, the Tri-State's Rock Station, winding down the All Request Loud Lunch Hour here on this Friday, but still time to get those last call requests in. 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

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Rocking and rolling on this July 3rd. Ready for the 4th tomorrow. Please party responsibly, whether that means drinking, fireworks, and hopefully not mixing the two. Speaking of fireworks and local events across the Tri-State,

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0: And I saw a stat here for the 4th of July, and everyone puts out their American flags if they haven't had them out already. And 65% of Americans own a U.S. flag. I don't think I have a U.S. flag. I don't think I've ever owned one as a homeowner. I feel like growing up, we may have had one that we put out around July 4th. What about you? Do you have that flag out waving in the wind on this hot, hot summer day? Who knows? It's probably going to be completely sun bleached after just a day or two of the weather we're seeing. But I don't know. I guess, does that make me un-American or just lazy or both? I promise. I love my country. I just, you know, don't have a flag. I don't have a flag pole. I'd have to put one out there, like, or even one like on the corner of my deck. Yeah, okay, I'll get to it. 3 Days Grace coming up. We got Green Day, Young the Giant on the way, and Linkin Park, too. 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

Green Day, welcome to Paradise, 99.5 DZ on the Tri-States Rock Station. On this day in pop culture history, in the movie side of things, in 1975, in the movie Jaws, Mayor Vaughn famously refused to close the beach. So yeah, we all know what happened there. God, such a great movie. I need to rewatch that. And speaking of great movies, Independence Day was released on this day in 1996. One of Will Smith's best.

Guns N' Roses, Live and Let Die here on 99.5 VZN, the Tri-State's Rock Station. That's going to do it for me, Matt Kelly, here winding things down for my part of the show on this Friday. But up next, Ethan D, the Afternoon Breakdown. And it's a summer splash Friday afternoon with Ethan D. He's got a family four-pack of tickets he'll give out later on the show to Del Grosso's Amusement Park and Laguna Splash Water Park. So keep listening for your chance to win. Hey, have a happy 4th tomorrow, a great weekend, and we'll catch up in a couple of days. I'll talk to you soon. 99.5 VZN.

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1: The Tri-State's Rock Station, Ethan D with you on this Friday afternoon. And of course, been talking about this for a little while now. We're making a splash this summer. Every Friday, we've been giving you the chance to win a family four-pack of tickets to Del Grosso's Amusement Park and Laguna Splash Water Park. And I think I'd like to do that now. 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Because it's Friday, we're heading into the holiday weekend. So let's do it now. I want you to send me the word splash to the DZN Facebook. 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You know what I mean? Yeah, message us on Messenger, 995DZN on Facebook, on Messenger, the word splash. I'll pick a random winner here in a little bit. You're going to get four tickets to Del Grosso's Amusement Park and Laguna Splash Water Park. 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
4: Your Allegheny Communications forecast. This afternoon will be partly sunny, very hot and humid with a chance of a thunderstorm in some areas. Extreme heat can be dangerous. The storms may bring downpours and localized damaging wind gusts. The high will reach 100 degrees. I'm Tri-State Area's meteorologist Joe Lundberg.
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Apparently, potatoes can become slightly healthier after chilling them. Apparently, cooling cooked potatoes increases their amount of resistant starch, which acts more like fiber and is digested more...

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Now you don't need

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Ethan D with you for the afternoon breakdown. New commercials on this Friday, this 4th of July Eve. Hope you guys have got big plans for this weekend. Go see some fireworks, have some drinks, spend time with the friends and loved ones. Right now it's Incubus, it's DZN.

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So, The Onion recently launched its parody website of InfoWars. And I'm telling you, if you if you haven't checked it out, you should. It's good for a laugh. Right now, it's Papa Roach on DZN.

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State's Rock Station. Ethan D. hanging out for the afternoon breakdown. No commercials right now. I'll tell you what I am sick and tired of. I'm going to hop up on my soapbox here for a minute. Doctors, what are y'all doing right now? I don't understand what is happening, like, in our American healthcare system. Like, I'm not trying to be crying like a bitch or nothing, but I called in a prescription for a refill on Monday, and it's Friday, and technically a holiday for a lot of places, and it still ain't been refilled. It said 1 to 2 business days. That was 3 days ago. What are we doing? It's got

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Ethan D with you on this Friday afternoon. It's the holiday weekend. I'm so excited for the 4th of July tomorrow. Right now it's

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6: Your Allegheny Communications forecast. Tonight will be partly cloudy and humid with widely scattered thunderstorms. The temperature will drop to 70 degrees. I'm Tri-State Area's meteorologist, Jason Caterina.
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So the Caesar salad was once voted by the International Society of Epicures in Paris as the greatest recipe to originate from the Americas in 50 years. I'll tell you what, I love a good Caesar salad. That's actually one of my girlfriend and I's favorite things to make for dinner. We'll actually do like fried chicken cutlets and do like chicken Caesar salad sandwiches for dinner sometimes. Always, always so good. But now it's Florence and the Machine on DZN.

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99.5 DZN, the Tri-State's Rock Station. Would you rather have brain cancer or worms in your brain? Apparently, a man thought he had brain cancer, but when they did all the scans and everything, it turned out it was worms instead. RFK Jr., is that you? Oh, I'm sorry. Come on, it's not too soon on that. Right now, it's Sum 41. It's DZN.

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1: Steve said he often parks in the spots for mobile orders at the grocery store and other stores, unconcerned by the signs the merchants put up.
2: But I think of like my elderly parents and my dad who has a limp, and when I see somebody that looks perfectly fine, you can better believe I'm judging them. I wouldn't say anything because somebody might have something that you can't see. I understand.
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2: But that doesn't
3: you
2: mean...
3: You can't see somebody 6 weeks pregnant.
1: Yeah, and also they're fine to walk.
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1: You're not even...
3: There are handicapped people that are fine to walk.
1: Yeah, but they've got some other thing. Yeah. She's just got...
3: Excuse me, you're perfectly normal looking. How are
1: Look,
3: you pregnant?
1: There's no one who can't walk because they have an extra navy bean in them.
2: Right, that's my point.
1: It's not a thing. 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
6: 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Let me know what you want to hear on this Friday afternoon. 301-876-5615 on the text line. Or you can hit me up on Facebook, too. Right now, I got some Kings of Leon for you. 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
3: Your Allegheny Communications forecast. Tonight will be partly cloudy and humid with widely scattered thunderstorms. The temperature will drop to 70 degrees. I'm Tri-State Area's meteorologist, Jason Caterina.
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99.5 DZ and Ethan D with you for one more hour on this Friday evening. Still pretty hot out there. Make sure you're staying hydrated if you got to go outside this evening. Right now it's Three Doors Down. I'm with you for one more hour. It's DZ

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2: Your Allegheny Communications forecast. Tonight will be partly cloudy and humid with widely scattered thunderstorms. The temperature will drop to 70 degrees. I'm Tri-State Area's meteorologist, Jason Caterina.
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99.5 DZN, Russian climbers Ivan Berkus and Angela Nikolaou scaled the antenna atop the Empire State Building and got engaged 1,300 feet above New York City, and then they got arrested for trespassing, which I'm sure they probably knew was going to happen. I would love to see what they do for the wedding, and then coincidentally the honeymoon as well, because I don't know if you can top the top of the Empire State Building. Right now, it's 3 Days Grace on DZN.

Coming on 5DZN, the Tri-State's Rock Station. Ethan D, I am out of here. Enjoy the rest of your Friday night. Patty J's in next. We got Scratch and Sniff with Malcolm and Allison later tonight, too. I'll catch you tomorrow, 10 to 3, for 4th of July. Right now, it's Bastille. It's DZN.

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1: Steve said he often parks in the spots for mobile orders at the grocery store and other stores, unconcerned by the signs the merchants put up.
2: But I think of, like, my elderly parents and my dad who has a limp, and when I see somebody that looks perfectly fine, you can better believe I'm judging them. 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
1: 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Yeah. She's just got...
3: 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How are
1: Look,
3: you pregnant?
1: There's no one who can't walk because they have an extra navy bean in them.
2: Right, that's my point.
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2: Your Allegheny Communications forecast. Tonight will be partly cloudy and humid with widely scattered thunderstorms. The temperature will drop to 70 degrees. I'm Tri-State Area's meteorologist, Jason Caterina.
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0: $0.94. 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